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0: 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Look. 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
2: 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Come with me, get sip on some Evelyn champagne. You ain't no two stickin' rockin' like the Whispers. Hit the stoplight, give it to some eyes. It's real still movin', so I'm rubbin' little spinners while I'm smokin' on the beat, dippin' through the streets, poppin' up a beat, and I got the heat, rollin' to the beat. And I do it. My earth in the wind, smoke a fire. Let me get your sheets wet, listening to keep sweat. Put you in a daze, amaze, fulfilling that with every temptation. So jamming, have a deep set. You ready for the world, girl? Come and come with me. I touch you all over your body, baby. Don't say no to me. And never know to be controlling me. I'm loving the way you be holding me. I'll be listening to jealousy. And when I come over and binge it, she'll be bumping to the pentagram. I done hit it from the back to the melody and blow the stuff. Now I gotta go up in the back, but I'm a finish last. No matter how much of a thug you see, I see her feeling like a sovereign beat. Fulfill the club with me. And when the Luther come on, I hope

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almost break my lease so I can move. You a bugaboo, a bugaboo, a bugaboo. I wanna put your number on the call line and pay for everything we need now. Cause you a bugaboo, you bugger, what you bugging, who you bugging me? 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
2: I said a M-A-S, a T-E-R, a G with a double E. I said I go by the unforgettable name of the man they call a Master G. Well.

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0: disconnect, dissect, eject, and direct shot. Static man with the clan, caravan or band, we go man for man. And without further ado or any delay, Mr. C, as we say, calling the DJ, Mad Money Merc with the triple M, smooth the barber, keep on my flat top trim, scoop love of my brother, trap love of the other, jam into the crew, so allow the boys to cover the floor and endure just for your pleasure. Have a microphone, Lord, proceed to get more. Acrobatic, Asiatic, rap fanatic, I get dramatic, and rhymes start flowing automatically for me. 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I'm sending sucker and see it headed north, and if you still want some, set it off. For you to cope, it's just a wish and a hope, and if you are what you eat, then feed me dope, cause I'm just about to dope and dope and get ultimate legit. Pain is a perfect fit, the king of my kingdom, completing a cipher. 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
1: pull from the back.
0: Set it off.
1: Pull from the back.
0: Set it off.

Yeah, now this one say what's up to my man Botch. 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And of course my man Big Shot, AD Money, Neil. To my man KK, Von Zeta, D Smooth, Out West. Can't forget Jam, Footloose and Loke. To my man Mont, Steve, G, Mark,

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1: Alright? 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

0: got the money. 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If what I am, I don't know where to go.
1: Show you where the money's at. Follow me to the east where the money's at. Money calling up the jeans where the money's at. And her voice so clean from the money fat. Dirty jazzy got me feeling like a money stack. If you got the money, show me where your money's at. We spending money cause we know we making money back. My money brave, my money ready for combat. 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If you can leave, your money really can top that. But where my money did, your money can't touch that. You talk a big man, talk you need to stop that. Unless a big man walk inside, you walk that. Before you gotta tell your wife how you lost that.
0: You know who got the money? Oh, we mana. If what I come out of the way, yeah. One day,
1: if you gotta put your money where your mouth is, my money long, my money tall. Your money long, my money ball. Your money little, and my money like a mountain. I'm like an ocean and you're like a little fountain. We run the money to the yelling mod. We run the money to the yelling mod.
0: That's the money that we can do it all night. Cause I know my money is gonna make you wanna cry. Cause I'm bringing my money and you hold your money tight. And I sleep all day when you work all night. My money's in your face, your money's up inside. Your money left, but my money's really right. But the last time, you really wanna try. Your money bought, but my money really bites. Wow.
2: 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Oh, we mana. If what I am, I don't know where you
0: are. 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

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That is my will.

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I carry some one or two to Yibo back country. When I travel, I carry some people with me. I carry some one or two to Alabeke, Obodo-Ogbeche. When I reach, my brother don't like your food. I don't think the taste. In a Alabeke, oh, I carry my one or two. I begin to chuck up. I begin to shout out for them. I carry my one or two. I begin to chuck up. I begin to shout out for them. Do you even remember where they be? They begin to ask for me. They say fear, they do magic for them. Do you want people where they be? They begin to pray for me. They say fear, they do magic for them. I tell them, say, no be magic can they do. My job and they chop. African work is here. I tell them, say, no be magic can they do. My job and they chop. African work is here. They say, if they so, they're committing suicide. They're committing suicide. We will come for this year. How can you prove this big thing you will swallow? Say that job, which can job will be this year? How can you prove this big thing you will swallow? Say that job, which can job will be this year? Police, police, police is committing suicide.

In the part of Africa where I come from, anybody where they talk to 54 and 9, you get as they describe her. At first, we should call her Monye Beke. Or we could say, only listen to me. Now you can't get this short story. Now listen. You don't have a day.

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never get, never get, never get, never get, never get, never get, never get, never get, never get, never get, never get, never get, never get, never get, never get, never get, never get, never get, never get, never get, never get, never get, never get, never get, never get, never get, never get, never get, never get, never get, never get, never get, never get, never get, never get, never get, never get, never get, never get, never get, never get, never get, never get, never get, never get, never get, never get, never get, never get, never get, never get, never get, never get, never get, never get, never get, never get, never get, never get, never get, never get, never get, never get, never get, never get, never get, never get, never get, never get, never get, never get, never get, never get, never get, never get, never get, never get, never get, never get, never get, never get, never get, never get, never get, never get, never get, never get, never get, never get, never get, never get, never get, never get, never get, never get, never get, never get, never get, never get, never get, never get, never get, never get, never get, never get, never get, never get, never get

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0: Head out,
1: big baby. So lay back and listen as I catch up on Mike Pippin and freak this duet just like Ashford.

0: comes to the pretension that I make your neck snap back. 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
0: Breaking these boots off proper like
1: it's S-O-S-O-D-E-F dynamite.
0: Humming, coming, I bet you like Ralph K. And since this ain't no honeymoon, I'm here to stay.
1: And the way we're coming at you, baby, we can't miss.
0: There's a new tag team in town.
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1: All right, you kids guess it, but I get the storyboard. Y'all tucked in? Here we go. Once upon a time, not long ago, when people wore pajamas and lived life slow, where laws were stern and justice stood, and people were behaving like they ought to good, there lived a little boy who was misled by another little boy, and this is what he said. Me and you tonight, we're gonna make some cash, robbing old folks and making the dash. They did the job, money came with ease, but one couldn't stop, it's like he had a disease. He robbed another and another, and a sister and a brother. Tried to rob a man who was a DT undercover. The cop grabbed his arm, he started acting erratic. He said,
2: keep still, boy, no need for static.
1: Punched him in his belly and he gave him a slap. But little did he know, the little boy was strapped. The kid pulled out a gun, he said,
3: why'd you hit me?
1: The barrel was set straight for the cop's kidney. The cop got scared, the kid, he starts to figure,
3: I'll do years if I pull this trigger.
1: So he cold dashed and ran around a block. Cop radios into another lady cop. He ran by a tree, there he saw the sister. Shot for the head, he shot back, but he missed her. Looked around good and from expectations, he decided he'd hit for the subway stations. But she was coming and he made a left. He was running top speed till he was out of breath. Knocked an old man down and swore he killed him. Then he made his move to an abandoned building. Ran up the stairs up to the top floor. Opened up a door there, guess who he saw? Dave the dope fiend shooting dope. Who don't know the meaning of water nor soap, he said.
3: I need bullets, hurry up, run.
1: The dope fiend brought back a spanking shotgun. He went outside, but there was cops all over. Then he dipped into a car, a stolen Nova. Raced up the block doing 83. Crashed into a tree near university. Escaped alive, though the car was battered. Rat-a-tat-tatted and all the cops scattered. Ran out of bullets and he still had static. Grabbed the pregnant lady and pulled out the automatic. Pointed out ahead, he said the gun was full of lead. He told the cops, back off, for honey here's dead. Deep in his heart, he knew he was wrong. So he let the lady go and he starts to run on. Siren sounded, he seemed astounded. And before long,

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0: like Garrick on the solo creek for yo G. It's the B-R-A-T. Putting a dip in yo head from right to left.
1: And on top of all that, I'm so deaf.
0: Well, yo, that's my clue.
1: Hey, homie, that's who I rose with. And we kick nothing but the fetish.
0: Them coffins are funkified, vocalistic that they ain't ready for. But they just don't live it, though.
2: Because we're so funkified. We make it move from side to side.
1: We're coming straight from the 606. Vote, vote is the Brett and JD.
0: Head out.
1: Big baby. So lay back and listen as I catch up on my pimpin' and freak this duet just like Ashford.

tear the roof off this mother like Parliament. 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There's a new tag team in town. 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

0: head. 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

You are now rocking with the best, Lagos is finest. I am the Man of Steel, I go by the name Caesar, and I'd like to officially welcome you to the greatest show on radio, the Saturday Express. And right, it is 4 minutes past 8 o'clock. We actually set it off by 7 o'clock, and yeah, we started off with country oldies, then we got into rock radio. Yeah, and we're here now. This is the Reggae Sweep. Now, after this, by 9 o'clock, you get a chance to send shout out to anybody you love or anybody who's rocking with you. Yep, that's starting by 9 o'clock. And also, from 9:30, we'll get into a little bit of sports. We're going to talk a little bit of sports, especially with the World Cup that's going on. And also, some basketball as usual. Yeah, we're going to do that. And that will take us to 10. We'll be time for rap and hip-hop classics. So, yes, you're going to have a great time with us. That's why I call it the greatest show on radio. You do not want to miss it. So let's get into it. It is, of course, the Reggae Sweep. My name is Caesar. Good morning.

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Hey, yo, Egyptian, tell them for Guan eviction. 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Them say them sitting tight, a bare fiction. 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Stay out on them, Jamaican tip. All I do is sound booms and be taking pics. 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Ain't you a feature that wasn't on Billboard, honey? Kingston, Remo, Warner House, Jungle, Barbie. Man, I've enough gallon of

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0: All right, rocking chair there, and yeah, rocking chair by Merciless featuring Queen on that one. To be honest, I wasn't going to play Love Struck this long, but Bola, you started it. Then I got like three other requests before actually asking for a little bit extended Love Struck. So yeah, I had to oblige. Anyways, it's 9 o'clock, and our time is done. Now it's time. You know what we normally do at 9 o'clock, right? First of all, you want to send a shout out to anybody? Yeah, this is the time. I prefer a voice note if you don't mind. This is the time to send them shout out. And also, Josh is going to be here, hopefully. And we'll talk a little bit of sports. And let's talk about that World Cup that's going on now. A little bit of basketball. And yeah, we might also detail on this message that you sent. But anyway, we're going to get back into the music. Remember, by 10 o'clock, of course, you know what it is, rap and hip-hop classics coming at you. I go by the name Caesar. Stay with me.
1: Warning, in this place, you will be hit. You must be hit. Accept that you will be hit again and again and again and again and again and again. 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

thing, or a dream is trying to tell me something, but will I ever stop thinking about it? I don't know, I doubt it. Subterranean by design, I wonder what I would find if I met you. Let my eyes caress you until I meet the thought of Mrs. Princess, who often wonder what makes her work. I guess I'll leave that question to the experts, assuming that there are some out there, probably alone, solitaire. I can remember when I caught up with a pastime intimate friend. She said, but you're probably gonna say I look lovely, but you probably don't think nothing of me. She was right though, I can't lie. She's just one of those corners in my mind, and I'll just put it right back with the rest.

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10: 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What the deal? This is Cinderella.
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0: What's up with that? You got me on hold. What do you think, you dope on a rope?
1: Dope.
0: But I'm supposed to sweat you. I'm supposed to run all over me. Zero strength. I love Scott. It ain't hard to tell, right?
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love affair we could never find. Although I want you bad, I can let you go. Cause there's a lot of girls out there that won't say no. No, the fact that I want you, Jackie. I want you more than human eyes can see.

0: OK. Let's go. You know, I once did a freestyle to this beat a while ago. Adjust your mic. You're on.
1: Yeah. Oh yeah.
0: I once did a freestyle to this, and I played it for Cass.
1: Oh.
0: I played it for him, and
1: what happened?
0: He's like, I hope you're not gonna put this out.
1: Really?
0: That's how mad it was. You get me? 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And yes, this time we're gonna talk a bit of sports. Yeah, and I've got Josh here with me. Josh, what's going on?
1: Yeah, I'm good. Good morning, world. Good morning, beautiful classic people, and shout out to Caesar, you know, the man of steel, for the opportunity and Classic FM.
0: Yeah, it's great to be here. And now we're going to be talking a bit of sports. Remember, if you want to join the conversation, you want to chat to me, you want to talk with Josh, and I said, and called Josh. You want to talk with Josh? 0201515-0973. That's 0201515-0973. The numbers to call, all right? Those are the numbers to call, not text. Call 0201515-0973. So Josh, what's going on?
1: Yeah, I'm good, man. You know, it's been shaping up as ever in the ever busy world of sports. You know, like the World Cup is heating up, looking, you know, pretty. Yeah, like it's getting.
0: Yeah, first let's start with basketball. All right,
1: yeah, nice one. You know, so yeah, basketball, yeah.

0: whole lot is happening in the world of basketball, especially in the NBA. The Tigers too are really putting up a good show, you know. So like brief details here, but one of the major things that are happening in the world of basketball in the NBA, for example, is the trade, man. Like a lot of people don't really talk about like trades that happen in the NBA. It's kind of like funny how it happens. Like for example, you could be on about to board a flight going to a next match, and you just find out that you just got traded right before.
1: What?
0: I'm telling you, like right before you step into the plane, the door for the plane, you
1: I
0: know,
1: was
0: and you
1: so
0: just have
1: stressed.
0: to like make a U-turn. So that's how crazy the NBA can be. So one major trade that happened recently is the trade of Jaylen Brown, who is like one of the major centerpiece of the Celtics. Like crazy stuff, and apparently he got traded for Paul George. Paul George, good player, but in the past years he's been
1: He hasn't
0: shaky.
1: really
0: He's been shaky, and
1: impressed
0: this
1: too
0: is the guy
1: much,
0: that
1: lately.
0: got you guys the finals MVP, got you guys your last championship, you know, helped, you know, get you guys in the championship, you know, which kind of like separated the Celtics one championship higher than the Lakers, yeah. You know, so now he's been traded to the Philadelphia Sixers. I really don't understand what's that like really like. Why would you sell your, you know, one of your major center pieces in the Boston Celtics? But hey, these things happen in the world of business
1: Yeah,
0: of
1: I was
0: sports.
1: about to say it's business. You don't know what went behind.
0: But see, like, yeah, I think I just briefly, yeah, like Jaylen Brown, he's been kind of like, I don't know, like he's quite outspoken, you know. He's had to like, you know, face certain I don't want to call it criticism, but certain opinions from major play, you know, play gatekeepers in the world of sport, like Stephen A, for example. I know they've had like their back and forth, you know, and I think like a reward is that the Celtics actually got new owners, you know. So I don't know why, maybe whatever reasons, maybe his own how would I put it, his own philosophies might not align with theirs, because I still don't understand, right? But I'm sure Jaylen Brown is a smart guy. My guy, you're still in the NBA. Go to the 76ers, collect your money,
1: And
0: do you understand? Just put your head down and do your thing, you know. But hey, wish you all
1: just
0: the
1: collect
0: best.
1: your money.
0: Yes, focus on your thing, and you know. So again, shout out to the also to the Tigers, you know, which is our male basketball team for Nigeria, yeah. So we've been playing like a couple matches for the FIBA World Cup qualifiers, and apparently we've won two of our matches back to back. We beat Guinea yesterday with just a point, 80-79, you know, and we beat Tunisia also 84-81. So but apparently one of the major shifts in the Tigers is we got a new coach, you know, who's David Fizdale. You know, he's been around, you know, in the NBA also, won two championships, you know, with the Miami Heat. You know, I'm talking about the Miami Heat, I just remember also like Giannis Antetokounmpo, you know, is going to the Miami Heat also. So yeah, but it is what, but he did his thing at the Bucks, got them the championship after like over 50 years or 50 years about. So so we're looking like the next season for the NBA is really, you know, is really gonna be kind of something. So
1: So
0: yeah.
1: who are you rooting for the next season?
0: Man, huh?
1: Besides the team you
0: Wow.
1: support, I mean, generally.
0: You'll see, yeah, the NBA. See, like you can't predict it. Like in the last 8 years, yeah, there have been eight different winners. So like we haven't had like a team do like a back to back, you know. So for now, I can't really place, you know, I can't really place like who what team is gonna, because teams are still shaping up, still building up their roster and stuff like that. So, but hey man, I'm really looking forward to what the Miami Heat is gonna be like in the next season. So yeah.
1: All right, great, great. So now let's go on over to football. It's America, so they call it soccer.
0: You know, the World Cup is like taking center attention, center stage around the
1: It
0: world
1: is.
0: right now. You know, not to talk less about like other markets, because trust me, man, business is really going on in the transfer market in different leagues. Like players are moving, mad deals are happening.
1: Of
0: You know, a
1: course,
0: lot
1: of
0: of players
1: course.
0: also are going to be bought from the current exhibition at the
1: What,
0: World
1: yeah,
0: Cup.
1: what's going on is
0: You know,
1: weird.
0: at the World Cup.
1: It's
0: So
1: going
0: at the
1: to,
0: World Cup, yeah, we know, like early this morning, man, our Ghanaian brothers, you know,
1: I gotta use
0: they
1: that
0: are our brothers now. So it is what it is, man. They got knocked out from the round of 32, you know. So yeah, but they put up a good show playing against like a strong team, Colombia. It was a 1-0 difference and all that. But also Cabo Verde. Yo, a lot of people don't understand that, first of all, this nation, Obanide is bigger than them. Like they're a nation of like I think not up to a million people.
1: It's a beautiful place, though.
0: So I heard, man.
1: Whoa, mate, you should visit. It's a lovely place.
0: Well, I was checking out the tickets, Loki, man. The prices are crazy, man.
1: Yeah, of course.
0: It's a good one for them. I think they really put up a good show against. Yeah. They stood their own against the current world champions. That's what people don't understand. Like Argentina are still
1: true.
0: They're trying to defend their title and all that, and they pushed Argentina to extra time, and it took an own goal for them to have the win.
1: Yeah.
0: But I think the beautiful thing also that's happening in the World Cup is the business side. Yo, trust me, man, you would be surprised at the stage that Cabo Verde got to, right now. They're living with at least $11 million.
1: Wow.
0: Do you understand? Like, imagine what that can do for them, Yeah, so that's happened. Wow. We're looking forward to more matches that will be playing starting from the round of 16 today. So that's going to be something.
1: There's been what's her name? Sese was speaking about the. Let me get her message. Your friend.
0: Hello, Sese.
1: Yeah.
0: Okay, so Sese says so good to know you're in today. I need to distress. It's a Portugal. Oh, yeah, we're talking about Portugal. Yeah. See, okay. Okay. So I get it now. Oh, yeah. You Ronaldo lovers. I love the guy. I know you guys.
1: Ronaldo lovers.
0: You guys are happy he's still. But anyways, I don't want to say much about that. Let's see how it pans out. Trust me, man. Like, it is going to get, like, really, really, really heated. I think they're playing. Who's their next guy? I think they're probably to play. It's not France. No, it's not France.
1: No, it's not France. I'll have to check that out. Yeah,
0: so I'll check that out also. But hey, good one for them. They actually, that match against Croatia, was a really, really good one. But they got the win and he scored the penalty in that match. Also.
1: Yeah. Was making me feel like he was going to miss.
0: But I'm seeing like a psychological shift in the team. Now they are beginning to. And yo, trust me, when the beautiful thing about tournaments is when teams start to build up this momentum, can sustain it, you never can tell what would happen.
1: Yeah.
0: So it's a good one for them and all the Ronaldo lovers too. So shout out to you guys.
1: I thought I was going to be able to play, but there are some predictions online.
0: Huh.
1: Have you seen that? Did you see that? From America, come on, there's some predictions and they picked Portugal.
0: To win the World Cup.
1: Yeah.
0: Whoa. See, that would be interesting.
1: That would be massive. Like, I don't know, maybe next week I'll come and show you the math. I actually did the math. I actually broke it down. I said,
0: this is really interesting. The only prediction that I do is the black magic that there's one Ghanaian.
1: Yeah.
0: One Ghanaian prophet that is doing this thing, man. Please use your powers and help us with other situations, my guy. we'll see how that pans out, So nice one. All right. So what else in the world of sports? Also, we know like the Williams sisters. I think they came back, but apparently they've had to like crash out, But hopefully they are going to come back to play the doubles, But singles as regards. Serena Williams, she got crashed up. But hey, this is a great thing already, I think one of the beautiful stories is her daughter, got to see her play.
1: Which I think is
0: a beautiful thing. And at the age of, I think, 44 years old, about to come back. This is one of those laudable moments, So good.
1: Yeah, your name? Your name is not here, is it?
0: Okay. Portugal is playing Spain. Thank you.
1: Thank you. Yeah.
0: Okay, I didn't see your name. Also, please. Well, thanks for that information. Yeah, Portugal is playing Spain.
1: So, dude.
0: Okay, shout out to Nii. Thank you.
1: Nii. Okay. Okay. Yeah, it's Nii. Yeah.
0: Yo, Portugal is playing Spain.
1: That's a good one. Can't miss that one, man.
0: Damn. See, what do you guys think?
1: What do you think?
0: Yeah.
1: Your predictions.
0: Spain, their last match, they won 3-0. Down. I think the guys that they played, they just ran them over basically. But whoa, this is a blockbuster.
1: It is
0: because
1: it is.
0: It's win, I'll get home. Get back home on the next flight. So
1: something. I just say here, I'm a messy guy. But for some reason, I just want Ronaldo. This is last World Cup.
0: Yeah, but
1: this is his, you know, see, this is it for him.
0: Okay, honestly, my own thought is, I feel there's gonna be a surprise winner in this World Cup.
1: No,
0: like all
1: you
0: these
1: reckon?
0: Are big boys, and France, they are really playing well. Like,
1: yes,
0: they are like, they are like a
1: yes.
0: cheat, you know? They are like a cheat team, you know. Like, but see, all it takes is just one little, I don't know, should I say magical moment or whatever. It can be an, I don't wish any bad, you know, it can be a slight injury or something.
1: Oh, come on.
0: And the whole team
1: dynamic.
0: You
1: didn't even say mistaken play injury. You went all the way to
0: see,
1: injury.
0: I don't
1: come
0: see
1: on,
0: these things happen. Like, if you check, like, teams that have won championships across board.
1: Yeah.
0: Like, if you trace how they got there, yeah, you will see, like, one little thing just happened and everything just kind of, like, switched up and all that. And also, it can also happen magically that, yeah, what do you call it? A small moment of magic also, you know, at the dying minute.
1: Yeah, it's all
0: right.
1: A moment.
0: Can happen. Like, you see how Canada won their match over this African country. I was only going to talk about African country. Senegal. Senegal against Belgium. Oh. The guys that beat us to qualify to the World Cup here at Congo. Yeah. Yeah. Yo, what is really going on with that? You know, you were 2-0 up. And Belgium got the win back, like, got two equalizers, you know, at the time, 86 minutes, my guy.
1: Hold on.
0: You know, like, so, yeah, I think that's one thing we need to try and ask ourselves, like, what really happens with, a lot of people are talking about they need psychologists and all that. Are you telling me that they don't have a psychologist in their team? You know, I know Senegal, they've had, like, off-field issues and all that, but, hey, man, you're 2-0 up from a struggling Belgium, which I think they're going to go through a rebuild soon, because the golden era of the Belgians, you know, like the Brain, the Courtois, you know, Lukaku's probably still going to hang in there a little bit. But,
1: I feel, you know, I feel at the end,
0: apparently it was the guy that spot the whole comeback.
1: Yes, I know, but still, anyways, all right.
0: So, so then our teams, the African teams, we just have like a couple, Egypt who won their match, you know, via penalties. Also, you know, I think Salah, man, if you haven't seen that, go and see. Ah, man, Salah, that penalty that he played, it was something. Like, the keeper had no choice, and you could see Salah giggle, like, afterwards, like, guy.
1: I got you.
0: Yeah, like, he got you big time. That was a crazy-ass penalty. It was a crazy penalty. So, nice one for African people that are still there. People are still tipping Morocco to probably, you know, go as far as
1: possible. To go as far as, okay.
0: Yeah, so we'll see.
1: I think they're about the strongest African side,
0: Yeah, for sure. I think everything still boils down to, like, investment in sports, like them doing the right thing. You know, like, at one point, we still used to clamor on, I don't want to say Old Glory, but hey, that's what it is.
1: Mm.
0: The giant of Africa, We get it. We're big in size.
1: Yeah.
0: But, you know, like, when in terms of development, when it comes to sports, you can't take away what Morocco is doing and has done. You know, like, all right, not only on the male football side, like, and the female, you know, team too, and all that. Like, they're really, really paying attention, and they're doing the, you know, the good work in there. So we'll see what happens. I think they're playing Canada next, which is today also. So it's gonna be a match to watch too. You know, and the truth, I just see, like, African teams, we're brothers, you know, from the same family, support. Regardless, even if it feels like, yeah, we know.
1: Even
0: that,
1: if they chase you out of their country, come on, still support.
0: Yo. Yeah, no comments.
1: Yeah, but you know, but they're back home to their country. So, anyways.
0: Yeah.
1: Okay, that's it on our talk on sports today, and we'll do that again next week. And by that time, we will tell you a lot more.
0: A lot of things will happen. Some people would have been at home preparing for their, you know,
1: obviously,
0: preseason and all that.
1: Yeah. But anyways, you know what happens by 10 o'clock, rap and hip-hop classics. You want to stick around for that because it's going to be massive.
0: Yeah.
1: Yep, of course. Now, let's get back to the music.

0: Remember this?
1: Do you remember?
0: And this one?
1: If you wanna go and take a ride with me, we're at a party.
0: Remember the times, 24 hours a day, 7 days a week. Oh, we are Newsflash, there's no new music.
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visions of Martin Luther staring at me. Malcolm X put a hex on my future, someone catch me. I'm falling victim to a revolutionary song, the Serengeti's clone. Back to put you backstabbers back on your spinal bone. You slit your disc when I slit you my dish. You wanted to diss but jumped on my grown. Man never should bite their tongue unless you eat that smell like it's a stale plum. I got my finger on them. Pistol aiming it at a pig. Charlotte's Web is gonna miss you. My issue was in televising. You ain't gotta tell the wise how to stay on beat because our life's an instrumental. This is physical and mental. I won't sugarcoat it. You'll die from diabetes if these other niggas wrote it. And everything on TV just a figment of imagination. I don't want them plastic nations. Read that like a Haitian. Why you waiting? I'll be off the slave ship, building pyramids, writing my own hieroglyphs. Just call it high power. Nothing less than high power. 5-star dishes, food for thought. I mean it is Huey Newton going stupid. You can't resist his high power. Throw your hands up for high power. Visions of Martin Luther staring at me. If I see it how he seen it, that will make my parents happy. Sorry mama, I can't turn the other cheek. They wanna knock me off the edge like a f***ing widow peak. And she always told me pray for the weak. Them demons got me, I ain't prayed in some weeks. Dear Lord, come save me, the devil's working on. He probably clocking double shifts, so none of his jobs. Frightening, so frightening enough to drive a man insane. I need a license to kill. I'm standing on a field full of landmines doing the moonwalk, hoping I blow up in time. Cause 2012 might not be a mankind. Who said a black man in the Illuminati? Last time I checked, that was the biggest racist party. So get up off that slave ship, build your own pyramids, write your own hieroglyphs. Just call it high power. Nothing less than high power. 5-star dishes, food for thought. I mean, it's this Bobby Seale making meals, you can't resist it.

0: like the system. Who said a black man in Illuminati? Last time I checked, that was the biggest racist party. Last time I checked, we was racing with Marcus Garvey on the freeway to Africa till I wrecked my Audi. And I want everybody to view my autopsy so you can see exactly where the government has shot me. No conspiracy, my fate is inevitable. They play musical chairs once I'm on that pedestal. Frightening, so frightening enough to drive a man insane, a woman insane. The reason Lorraine Hill don't sing, or Kurt Cobain loaded that clip and then said bang. The drama in brains crazy, product of the late 80s, trying to stay above water. That's why we shun the Navy. Pull your guns and play me. Let's set it off, cause a riot, throw a model talk. Somebody told me them pirates had got lost, cause we've been up through slave ships. Got our own pyramids, write our own hieroglyphs. Just call it high power. Yeah, nothing less than high power. Five star dishes, food for duck. I mean it's this bread handing on your campus. You can't resist it.
1: What's the difference between me and you?
2: Who you provoking? What you want now?
3: 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Yeah.
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1: What's the difference between me and you?
2: My teammate.
1: Who you provoking? What you want now?

0: against the world. It's just me against the world, baby.
1: Me against the world.
0: I've got nothing to lose. Oh. It's me against the world. It's just me against the world, baby. Oh. With nothing to lose. It's just me against the world.

keep the essence of power is in the people and politics we address. Always do your best, don't let the pressure make you panic. And when you get stranded and things don't go the way you planned it, dreaming the riches in a position to making a difference. Politicians and hypocrites, they don't want to listen. If I'm insane, if the fame made a proper change, it wasn't nothing like the game. It's just me against the world.

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So no matter how hard it gets, stick your chest out, keep your head up, and handle it.

0: Yeah, like that vocabulary.
1: Yeah, you like it excited. It's called All Eyes on Me. That's how I feel it is. You know, I got the police watching me, the feds. I got the females that want to charge me with false charges and sue me and all that. I got the females that like me. I got the jealous homeboys, and I got the homies that roll with me. Everybody's looking to see what I'm going to do now. So All Eyes on Me. We got Faith on the album. We got Dog Pound, Snoop, Roger Clinton, Nate Dogg, Dre, Jodeci, Method Man, Red Man, E-40, The Click, Sebo, Nate Dogg, who, Danny Boy, everybody.
2: We got everybody.
1: Everybody.
2: All kinds of
1: Richie people. Rich. We got everybody from the Bay to New York, everywhere. We just really trying to put it there. I want this to be the best hip-hop album ever. It's the fastest recorded album in the history of rap music. It's the longest running album in the history of rap music. It's the first double CD. And it's from the dude that put it down the most.
2: Now, what we're going to try.
0: Yeah, yes, and that's Tupac there talking about the album Me Against the World. And yeah, it's the first double CD, yeah?
3: Yes, sir.
0: Yeah, so what do you think about that album generally?
3: Whoa, that's a classic, like any date, anytime. You know, I was just thinking about like how back then these were like physical copies.
0: Yeah.
3: You know, and
0: that
3: album like did like platinum, like multiple, you know, like sold multiple million. You know, of his copies, and it got hits, you know, California Love was in there, you know, and they're definitely the self-titled song itself, All Eyes on Me, which is still like a banger to this day. So, shout out to Tupac.
0: Yes, and so we officially just go into rap and hip-hop classics, so I'll kick the introduction again. You and I are rocking with the best. Lagos is finest. I am the man of steel. I go by the name Caesar. I'd like to welcome you to the greatest show on radio, the Saturday Express. And this is that point, rap and hip-hop classic. So you want to be a part of it. You want to say anything. You want to talk to me. But, you know, you got to know what you're talking about. You got to know what you're talking about. And, Josh is here with me.
3: Is there?
0: Yeah, yeah. Josh, talking about Josh. Remember 6 day took shots at you the last time?
3: Yeah, you should see. You look lucky. That was what I was telling you where I said, oh, you Ronaldo lovers, that's for you. You know, don't worry, we'll see how it goes now.
0: All right, so you're bringing your beef online.
3: Well, all day.
0: All right, stay here. We'll go for a quick break. When we return, we get into it proper.
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5: 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Yo, what's up? This is Peppa. What the deal? This is Spinderella.
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Cause I've never been defeated and I won't stop now. 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I never went nowhere. Know what they say in loot is back. 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And I'm on this foolish track. 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My verse will still be serving. Tight like a million virgins. Last time on a college remix. Now I'm on the original version. Can't never count me out. Y'all better count me in. Got 20 bank accounts. Accountants count me in. Make millions every year.

0: 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Shell Kelly, back it up, call me loco. Down for armed traffic, you know they be pulling fofo. Ask you what you laughing at, represent that mud life. 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
1: night. All we do is swing.
0: You riding the what?
2: What?
0: If we riding the night, that you riding with me, cause you wasn't riding. All I do.

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I've been running this rap game since I was 20 years old. I hung with the worst of them, bust till I burst them up. Floss them up, toss them up. Harder with it, cross them up. Pardon me, I'm bossing up. Press you up, bless you, bro. 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We like the youth in the 80s. Back to back, set a track. Hit them, get it back. Get the trick, jump the track. Or my money back. Time and time again, while I'm sipping on this. Al Davis said it best, just win, baby, win. All I do-

0: All right. Yeah, so there you have it. What I do is when DJ Khaled featuring a host of rappers there, Snoop was on it, Rick Ross. Who had the best verse in your opinion?
1: Yo, funny enough, I like Snoop's verse.
0: Yeah.
1: Yeah, I think Snoop was cool.
0: Yeah. I think for me, yeah. For me, I think who took the first verse again?
1: Ludacris.
0: Ludacris going first with the verse now. Never be defeated. Then we'll start now. Yeah, that was yeah. What did you think about? What did you think about Rick Ross? His verse.
1: Yo, Yo, Rick Ross. Shout out to Rosé. Yeah, his verse was cool. You know, but I think that's not one of my best Rick Ross's verse on a DJ Khaled song.
0: Yeah.
1: Yeah, I think. What's this song? We taking over. Yeah, I like Rosé's verse on that song. Yeah.
0: Well, here's what DMX has to say about Rick Ross and all the rappers. Let's take a listen.
2: So I say Rick Ross was more like Biggie. Jeezy was more like Pac. Pac wasn't the best lyricist, but you felt it.
3: Rick Ross looks more like Biggie.
2: Rick Ross got lyrics though.
3: Well, I guess.
2: I'm surprised you don't like Ross lyrically, man. Ross be
3: sick. He's all right, man. He just talk about eating and you know, Brockman too much, you know? You know, like, you know, how much can it eat? How much meat can you smoke? Huh? Like, all right. Let's talk about something else. Yeah. I know you got a Mirage, you got the Aston Martin. Okay. Good for you. Damn. Man, yeah. like, come on. I see a whole other side of the coin, sir.
4: What about Drake? You like Drake?
3: No.
1: My man.
2: He didn't even say, why don't you like Drake?
3: I don't like anything about Drake. I don't like his voice. I don't like what he talks about. I don't
2: tell his face.
3: I don't like the way he walks.
1: Like,
3: nothing. I don't care.
1: I might just,
3: let me shut up. I'll just stop right there.
1: Come on. Oh, man.
4: Yes.
1: Here we go again.
0: What you said about that one?
1: Oh, man. Why you taking shots at my guys, man? You know, you always see, sorry, Ronnie called out. I say, I get it. Like, DMX, if you watch this, one of his interviews or one of this, like, fashion sites and all that, where he was talking about his different hit songs, you know, there was a particular song that he mentioned about, yeah, like people were asking him, like the interviewer was asking him, like, yo, are you always angry in your songs and all that? And I was like, yeah, some of his songs is like that and all, but at the same time, yeah, you can't always be happy, like, that is the side that I've seen from DMX right now in this space. And I get it, you know, maybe his own perspective, because you look at the court he's cut from also in terms of hip hop and all that. Like, a lot of people don't understand, like, like DMX, before he got his first deal,
0: it took a while.
1: It took a lot of, you know, and all that. So I get it. But not to take away, like, I listened to a lot of, like, Rick Ross's songs.
0: Yeah.
1: You know, everyone, it was like with the whole Maybach music group boys and all that, like Self Made 1-2-3 and all, you know, and yo, there are some songs that we get it, like, I think it's called Luxury Rap. You know, Jay-Z chose it there and all. But Rosé has some songs where he really goes hard and all that. Again, like, he talks about, like, you know, his lifestyle.
3: What's that
1: one do with me? Is it Ambition?
3: Nah, picture me running through my old hood, but I'm in my new
1: I'm a boss. I'm a boss. You know, yeah, you get. So Drizzy too. Funny enough, when you talk about Drake, I see. Yo,
0: I see. You know, he's a Drake fan. let me throw it under the bus now. You might not hating on me because I like Lil Wayne. He's a Drake fan. So there you go.
1: And there's somebody, you know, here that's also not so much of a Drake fan per se, but hey.
0: Drake is killing the culture.
1: Do you agree? I don't agree with that, but hey, that's like a whole different conversation.
0: Right, for now, let's get to Rick Ross on this one, all right? Stay here.
5: That's just a facade. The bridge separates South Beach from my Miami. The real Miami. The MIA. This is where we hustle. 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

0: 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Triple C's, you know it's fact. We hold it sack.
1: Something gone rat.
0: Yeah, run and tell them that.
1: Tell them that.
0: Mo' cars.
1: Mo' cars.
0: Mo' old.
1: Mo'

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Talk about me, cause these suckers scared to talk about me. 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

0: Every day I'm hustling. Rick Ross. 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I just had to say that. But I just had to. I couldn't help it, fam.
1: Oh, man.
0: I could hold it in. I just had to. But hey, I like Rick Ross. I like his voice. I like his style. You know.
1: And I like his business acumen. Yo, a little birdie told me Rick Ross is an Igbo man somehow. You know, shout out to my Igbo brother.
0: Well, looks like one, but
1: yeah, but he's a hustler for real. Like, see what he's done. Like, with his mansion at Atlanta,
0: yeah,
1: like a major tourist center. Like, yes, the guy just doesn't have to flip. But not to take away the fact that he can rap. One of you just that's, to chip
0: yeah,
1: this in.
0: Yeah,
1: just to play Rich Forever mixtape. Yeah, I think like that was one of his hardest like projects ever.
0: Okay, all right, let's go to some other comments now. So, oh wow, okay. So, where are we starting from? So you go. Okay, ahead.
1: All right. So good morning, Caesar. Good morning, Caesar. For really, the last time I heard this joint from Youngstars was when Sly, you know, blessed memory, was presenting rap and hip hop classic.
0: Oh, okay.
1: You know, thanks for playing the song. Sly uses the joint to welcome us to rap and hip hop classic. Tova J, salute. Tough Edge, salute. You know, shout out to you and shout out to Sly. You know, and Temi San also. You know, yes, so we're sure they're watching us from up there. You know, so. Someone's talking about that. Top of the morning, King at Caesar Immortal. Yo, Josh, thank you. Hip Hop Classic is live and the world is happy. Sorry from Iba Estate. Thank you. You know, so that's right. I know it seems hard sometimes, but remember one thing. Through every dark night, there's a bright

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2: 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Slim Shady, Eminem was the old initial. Extortion, snorting, supporting abortion. Pathological liar, blow out this in a proportion. 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Half animal, half man. Dumping your dead body inside of a African office can with more holes than an Afghan. So when you see me on your block with 2 blocks, screaming off the world like 2 pops, just don't give up, oh. 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Clinically brain dead, I don't need a second opinion. I'm popping the jewel, I'm flipping the sacred treasure. I bite your tip off of them down just to make it fresher. I can't take the pressure, I'm sick of this dip. Sick and egg and washing this dip while I'm washing dishes. In school I never said much, too busy having a head rush. Doing too much rush, had my face flushed like red blush. Then I went to Jim Beam, that's when my face sprayed. Went to gym in 8th grade, if the women

0: 7:45, you drive me crazy, shorty. 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I don't want to see you cry. Got some questions that I gotta ask, and I hope you can come up with the answers, baby.
1: Girl, it's easy to love me now. Would you love me if I was down and out? 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Would you still have love for me?
0: If I fell off tomorrow, would you still love me? If I didn't smell so good, would you still hug me? If I got locked up and sentenced to a quarter century, could I count on you to be there to support me mentally? If I went back to a hoopie for my bands, would you poof and disappear like some of my friends? If I was hit and I was hurt, would you be by my side? If it was time to put in work, would you be down to ride? I get out and chill and drive. I'm asking questions to find out how you feel inside. If I ain't mad cause I flip burgers at Burger King, would you be ashamed to tell your friends you're feeling me? In the bed if I use my tongue, would you like that? If I wrote you a love letter, would you write back? Now we can have a little drink, you know, a nightcap, and we can go do what you like, I know you like that.
1: Girl, it's easy to love me now. Would you love me if I was down and out? Would you still have love for me, girl? It's easy to love me now. Would you love me if I was down and out? Would you still have love for me,
0: girl? Now would you leave me if you called her, found out I was thugging? Do you believe me when I tell you, you the one I'm loving? Are you mad cause I'm asking you 21 questions? Are you my soulmate? Cause if so, girl, you're a blessing. Do you trust me enough to tell me your dreams? I'm staring at you trying to figure how you got new jeans. If I was down, would you say things to make me smile? I treat you how you want to be treated, just teach me how. If I was with some other chick or someone happy to see, and when you asked me about it, I said it wasn't me. Would you believe me or up and leave me? How deep is our bond if that's all it takes for you to be gone? We only humans, girl, we make mistakes. To make it up, I do whatever it takes. I love you like a fat kid love cake. You know my style, I say anything to make

I like only one question, and they all about her. Could you love me in a bedroom? Could you love me on the bus? I like only one question, and they all about her.

0: Now, he's not a lyrical rapper. Yeah, he hasn't got bars. Yeah, but he's you know, he ranks there up with my favorite rappers, 50 Cent. You know what I mean?
1: Yeah, but very controversial, just like the Man of Steel.
0: Yes, but I really don't know why, but it's his voice, or what he says, how he says it, but Fifth does it for me, really. All right, we got some comments, let's go to them.
2: All right, so good morning, Classic FM. Was that Pusha T on that track you played? And what's the track name? That's some bars for me, right from Ugondo. I'm trying to remember.
0: Pusha was on any track.
2: Yeah. So that's from Bright from Ugondo. So Bone Thugs and Harmonies, Crossroad is a jam any day, anytime. Great song, Vincent from Ogun State.
0: All right.
2: So great singers on the hook. Can we give it to Nate Dogg?
0: Yeah, also, he's different.
2: Yeah, for sure. Also, Pharrell Williams in a lot of hooks back then. And Chris Brown in Look At Me Now with Busta Rhymes and Lil Wayne. Chris Brown and Kendrick Lamar's Autumn Leaves. T-Pain, bracket, Genie's Lookalike Twin. Eve and Alicia Keys. Eve and DMX. Jay-Z and Alicia Keys. Nas and Lauryn Hill. Nas and Mary J. Blige. Exactly, I agree with you, Josh. Can you have to vacate the stage for Kendrick Lamar all day? Like, no one was being there. You know, great season, Josh. Me greet you well. Me really not a fan of rap, though. Few among the lot I like and resonate in my cerebral enjoyment. The likes of Curtis Blow, Positive K, Tupac, you know, and Snoop Doggy Dogg. Thumbs up for Chris Rock to financially empowering his circle immediately after making his first few millions. His family extended, greater family, his friends, and some of his workers. Yes, let's steer the conversation. Is in the right to offer help in regards or not? Your thoughts line on this. So I don't know.
0: You
2: know,
0: I'm not sure what you're talking about.
2: I think I saw that video of him talking about what he did when he started getting money. But all it's right. So funny. Like, I think you've got into like other tax issues.
0: But how come he ain't pushing his brother much? Like, you know, let's go. Let's keep going.
2: So, yeah. I can agree with Biggie. Get what?
0: Are you? What? Who's that?
2: Wait. It's like I didn't see well. I can agree with Biggie getting out of that list. Nobody really plays his songs anymore. Radio stations rarely play Biggie. We just did. You know his music. Come on, man. Now you're sounding like maybe. My guy. Radio stations rarely play Biggie. His music is never featured in popular Hollywood movies. Whoa. Nobody's randomly calling the radio. Whoa. Calling the radio stations to request a Biggie song. Yeah, I just knew that. Just come out and confess, my guy. He's always a Tupac. He's always Tupac the request. So you get where it's coming from now. You know, he's always Tupac the request for the play on radio. I'm sorry the world of hip hop is gradually forgetting about Biggie. I don't think so, my guy. Have you ever walked into it? Oh, okay, so we get it. Yeah, you love Tupac, my guy. But come on, man. Don't do that. We know. B.I. Are you kidding me? Go and check. Come on, let's not move on. But yo, shout out to both of them. Right. So anyway, so Man of Steel, Caesar, Immortal, so Josh. I know this is all request. This ain't a request show. Please kindly help play Talk Passion by Tupac. Sorry from Iba Estates.
0: If we have time, I don't know, but if we have time.
2: So real quick, good morning to you, Man of Steel, and your guest. I was at the gym listening to the voice you played saying he would kick Biggie out and put Kendrick. I got so bad at the gym. Please don't hurt yourself. You know, and the gym plate almost fell on me. Black Frank White. Do you understand? Black Frank White, come Biggie on. Smalls, Wallace, Big Papa, MCC West. You know, stand up for Kendrick. Who the... was that Fred Adoki, my guy,
0: like, you know.
2: So
0: that's your friend.
2: Crossroads tune, perfect tribute to the legend Eazy-E. Can't thank him enough for giving us Bone Thugs and Harmony. True that. So finally, that's Eminem, my one man lyrical army, B Rabbit. Okay, so please let's go hardcore and hear something from MOP. Okay. So, Josh, are you reading or you are rapping, please? I'm doing both of them. This is rap and hip hop classic.
0: So it's kind of, okay, so let's respond to some of those. First of all, we already have what we're saying about the Biggie.
2: Yeah.
1: Come on, my guy. Like
0: the Black Frank White.
1: Yo. Come see, on. I could just say that you love Tupac. I love Tupac also. You know, like, yo, come to think about it, like, as a young boy growing up, like, somebody mentioned about having cassettes, I remember having the All Eyes on Me cassettes, you know, like, back then, so, but B.I.G., yo, maybe there's a story that I'll share with you about how I came across B.I.G. Let me just say that, like, my dad actually got me a poster.
0: Oh, for real? Yeah, like, that was, wow.
1: You know, it was one of the episodes you mentioned about how did you, you know, like, how did you get into rap? So I was listening to the show that day, and I remember clearly, like, there's this B.I. poster, you know, that like, has, like, a blue polo with the microphone. That was, like, one of his, shout out to my peoples for that. So, yeah, great rappers.
0: Yeah. Okay, how I judge rap, first of all, bars. Man, if you're not coming with something that will give me a stank face, that's going to give me, like, what did you just say? That is it. You get me? Because we're not singers, you know? They just sing it by notes they can hit and that. For rap, it is what you are saying. How heavy is it? And that's one thing Jay-Z has got loads of.
1: Yo.
0: Now, here's another person. Now, like I always say, like Kendrick said, this is not for the fans of Elvis, if you understand my reference. Now, I want you to listen to this, all right? This guy, his name is Flawless. This show, the rap, whatever that was put together, it was, what's his name again? I forgot the name of the judge. T.I., Chance the Rapper, and Cardi B, they were the judges on the show. Or they were the hosts, yeah? He came second, person I'm about to play. His name is Flawless. Now, if you're into bars, right? Listen to this. If you're not, you can wait for the till it's done. But if you're into bars, I want to show you what bars should sound like. Take a listen.
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4: Flawless R. Ryan on social media platforms. The Gratitude album is out now. Big shout out to DJ Cosmic, Captain Come Up, Philly, what up? All right, what up? Big shout out to Wallow and Gilly, because we about to drop $1 million worth of game. Please don't let it go over your head. I promise you the real is back. You know why I'm here. Let's talk about it. Look. Me and the others ain't the same kind. I know that we ain't on the same grind. Better hope you on the same side. Funny how I am the one, but I'm not the one at the same time. It's no surprise, hard work really pays off. Some rather sell their soul because it pays more. It's really such a shame how they all are cancer to the game. Why you think they got him up on that stage for? This bars ain't a gimmick. I'm a menace from start to the finish. Took two L's to see that I was standing on finish. Look outside, you gonna see a line at the clinic.

if I knew what this would become. It's a joke. I'm about to do the most, and it probably won't change. But what's the world without hope? Worry about the wrong things. The election's getting close. Put a woman on a pole. Maybe that'll make them vote. Aw, damn, it's too complex. Maybe I should let it rest. I had Nas X. Y'all got Lil Nas X. How are you supposed to know if you never studied the text? As far as what they're wearing, that's something we won't address. Let's move on. Been doing this for too long. Need a new deal. I just want to put my troop on. Time to bring the real. 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

0: my tribe like it's candy painted. 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That what he just say, you rewind that. Back when all you needed was a kick and a hi-hat. The storytelling days, slick brick with an eye patch. I got it all, it's what I call home. It's been a long road to get from Providence to award shows. They say sex sells, that's why they put our women in short clothes. Now all I'm ever seeing is torsos. I'm back doing God's work. I'm only second if it's God first. I skip the parties, now I embody the hard work. Tripped over pennies and lost so many, my heart hurts. Now I'm putting balls behind bars like a Converse. I wonder why the people you idolize and see with your idle eyes ain't willing to itemize all the things that I needed to get this revitalized. The poison our ears and eyes consume is the bigger prize. I prophesize. I know where all y'all headed. Only think with her, that's why we all hard-headed. Let any girl get it, not knowing if she a keeper. Wouldn't know what a tennis. If you ran into Serena, this is all prime. And I'm coming for all mine. It's fabulous how you about to see floor shine. It's hard to lead people, you know that I all blind. But I'm up for the challenge, for greatest of all time. Cause they keep saying what I came through. Never asked for handouts, now I got a handful. Whenever you a standout, they don't understand you. I don't set trends better than I set examples. But maybe I'm too clean, maybe I don't curse enough. Ain't gun swapping, pill popping in my verse enough. Well, check the resume, can't say that I ain't worked enough. I'm too humble and dang down to earth enough. It's different when it's real, did it with the skills. Scars on my body only show you that I'm healed. I think of where I'm from, it's hard not to get the chills. Father left when I was young, thank God for Uncle Phil's. Cause nothing's what it seems, so I had to twist a dream. From being rich and famous to richer when I leave. It's hard to not believe after all that we achieve. When you make your own movie, they can't cut you from the scene. Me.
1: Hmm. Okay, Boz is back. Boz is back.
2: Yo.
1: Now, when I'm talking Boz, that's what I mean, fam. That's what I mean. Okay.
2: Wow.
1: All right, let's check out if we've got some more comments. Okay, let's just take these few comments.
2: All right, so Grace is out, Josh. We greet you well. Okay, okay, so Josh, okay, this is the guy that was asking if I was rapping. And yeah, maybe I might spit some bars. So, okay. Yeah, so I've always reckoned that the Man of Steel is a good rapper. Please, can Josh and...
1: don't go. Okay, let me see that, but not me. So please, can Josh and Caesar do us a freestyle just for us, the rap head? Maybe Caesar, maybe we should go, Caesar.
3: I'll probably post some of my freestyles I did back then.
2: Yeah. Okay, please, guys. And it's really irking when people keep pairing Tupac and Biggie up. Those are super good either way. They are different styles. Guy, Wowza, are this flawless dude. Yeah, he's dope. You know, he reminds me of the mixture of Eclipse and Cannibals before LL Cool J stepped on.
3: That's true.
2: You know, it's, you know,
3: that's true.
2: You know what? So, Caesar, you need to play Flavor in the Air by Craig Mack and let your listener know how big he killed everybody on that joint.
3: Actually, he knocked everybody.
1: Yo, man, shout out to Caesar. He played the song last week, you know, and he told me, I didn't even know that if you go and listen to that song, Biggie was actually taking a shot at Craig Mack on the same song.
3: You know,
1: so over Craig on his own, you said over Craig on his own song, Fred and Doki.
2: So, you guys keeping it real as Biggie was a rapper and lyricist. Tupac was a rapper, a lyricist, and a brand. Osmosis from Ojodu here.
3: All right, Osmosis, what's up? Okay, do you know what? Yeah, time is out. But, do you know what? Let's take a little thing from Niger. Stay here.
2: Oh.

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1: Can't stop now. Yeah. You can hate me now. You can hate me now. You can hate me now.
2: Come on.
1: But I won't stop now.
2: Pimpin', baby. That's right. Big pimpin', spinning cheese. Talk to him. Bumpy, Pimp C, Jigga Man. You know I thug them, hug them, love them, leave them, but I don't trust or need them. Take them out the hood, keep them looking good, with diamond cuts that'll freeze them. First time they fuss, I'm breezing. Talk about what's the reasons. I'm a pimpin' every sense in the word, my mind. Better trust and believe them. In the cut where I keep them, till I need to what? Till I need to beat it up, then it's beep beep. Then I'm picking them up, then I play with it, cook in the truck. Many chicks wanna put jigger fists and cuffs, divorce them and split his bucks. 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

on the canopy. 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

0: hard to tell. 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
1: Sure.
0: Yes. Okay. Before we say, let's go to the comments. We've got some comments here.
1: All right. So real quick. But firstly, please, y'all make sure you follow Classic FM across board on social media. 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All right. So okay. So rap and intelligence go hand in hand. My opinion, MI is in a world of his own in Nigeria rap. You didn't say your name though. So, thanks, champs, for a great show as always. Thank you. Remain blessed. Oh, sorry, Kai, Nas and Jay-Z, I am just gonna be sandwiched with both of these two best. My bad if I need to be greedy, since they are both so relatable in a good way. Thanks, champs, for a great show as always. Thank you. Remain blessed and do have a lovely day. Thank you, Amanda.
2: Thank you.
1: So this, Caesar, Immortal, and Josh, Nas wrote the scriptures. Jay-Z wrote the blueprint, pun intended. I see what you did there for turning rap into an empire. Still hoping you will play Talk Passion, please. Sorry for me, but...
2: Do you know what? Yeah, we're going to leave that Talk Passion till next week.
1: So, the best yet. Hope you can squeeze in Izzo by Jay-Z on the BC. All right, so, please, Caesar, the man of steel. Can you tell... Okay. Can you tell Big Boss Chico to open a branch of Classic FM in Uyo, Akwa Ibom State? I am really missing Classic FM, please. Ekarika, Uyo, Akwa Ibom State, thanks. Please, you can go to Classic FM's, handle on social media. The link is always on there for you to... 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
2: Yeah.
1: Okay, so another one with...
2: Your friends.
1: Another one who beat the doors, PMC. See why hip hop is so watered down these days. The real ones are almost all gone.
2: True that. They left off to Drake, who's a good rapper, by the way. It's just that I can't be sure it's him writing it anyway. I'm not going to get into that. And this time for us to go, but I'm going to not just leave you out. I'm leaving you with... We still got some Nas, and I normally play Jay-Z first, then I play the Nas, but I'm going to switch it up just because I love this next song that's coming, all right? Let's do rap and hip-hop classics next week, all right? Next week, another banger, have a great weekend. Josh, final words.
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2: Yep, you heard it. And I'll say thank you for being here with us, because all I need actually is one mic.
3: One time. Yeah. Yeah. Yo, all I need is one mic, one beat, one stage, one front, my face on the front page. Only if I had one. One girl and one crib, one God to show me how to do things. The sun did pure, like a cup of virgin blood. Mixed with 151, one sip will make a flip. Writing names on my plotting, mad balance. Who I'm going to this hood politics, acknowledging. Leave bodies up in garbages. Seeds watch us, grow up and try to follow us. Police watch us, roll up and try knocking us. One knee I duck, could it be my time is up? With my luck, I got up. The cops. Bus stop glass bursts, a beam drops his Heineken, ricocheting between the spots that I'm hiding in, blacking out, toss back, getting hit. This is my hood, I'm a rap to the death of it, to everybody.

0: 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The time is now.
1: All I need is one mic. All I need is one page and one pen, one prayer. Tell God, forgive me for one sin. Matter of fact, maybe more than one. Look back at all the hatred against me. All of them. Jesus died at age 33. That's 33 to 20. The 16 apiece, that's 32, which means one of my was holding 17, 27 hit your crew, 6 went into you. Everybody gotta die sometime. Hope your funeral never get up. Tear through the innocent, nothing is spared. Roll up from wheelchairs, my heart is racing, tasting revenge in the air. I let this slide for too many years, too many times now. I'm strapped with a couple of too many to die. Really with me, get busy, load up the. Do more than just hold it, explode it till you empty. There's nothing in our way. They bust, we bust. They rust, we rust. 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My, the time is now.
0: All I need is one mic.
1: All I need is one mic. All I need is one mic. All I need is one mic.

0: 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To move on you only if they know what your weaknesses. I have none. Too late to grab them, cause I'm a fool. Thought I wouldn't have that done. Fooled you, but you call an infinite brawl. Eternal souls clashing. War gets deep. Some beef is everlasting. Complete with thick scars. Brothers each other up in prison yards. 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You know the block was ill as a youngster. Every night it was like a comedy. Body found in the dumpster. For real, a hustler. 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Jealous cause fiends got their work and complain. Left me cause they thought it was finished. Should've knew she wasn't true. She came to me with a man called a sinner. Diamonds are blinded. I never make the same mistakes. Moving with a change of pace. Light or low. See now the king is straight. Swelling my melon cause none of these real hurt equal. Telling police how can a kingpin squeal. This is crazy. I'm on the right track. I'm finally found. You need some soul searching. The time is now.
1: All I need is one mic. All I need is one mic. That's all I ever need in this world. Cash. All I need is one mic. Cause the jewelry. All I need is one mic. Spread my voice to the whole world.
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mission. 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

0: Now let's get it all in perspective. For all y'all enjoyment, a song y'all can step with. 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Grey Goose and a whole lot of hydro. Only describe us as soldier survivors. Stay laced in the vest, well dressed with finesse in the white tee, looking for white meat. The girl who fly and talk so nicely, put her in the coupe so she can feel the nice breeze. 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Say the key, this is out. Newness, here's the anthem. Put your hand up that you wish with, count your loot with. Push the pool stick in your new crib, same hand that you hoop with. Swing around like you stupid. King of the town, yeah, I've been that. You know I click clack, where you and your men's at? Through the smurf, through the wop, baseball bat. Rooftop like we bringing 88 back. They shoot, shoot. I made you look. You a slave to a page in my rhyme book. Getting big money, playboy, your time's up. Where them gangsters, where them dimes at? They shoot, shoot, shoot. I made you look. You a slave to a page in my rhyme book. Getting big money, playboy, your time's up. Where them gangsters at? Where them dimes at? This ain't rapping, this is street hop. Now get up off your ass like your seat's hot. My lobs are getting lit up the reaper. Trunk of the car, we got the street sweeper. Don't start none, won't be none. No reason for your mans to panic. You don't wanna see no ambulances. Knock a pimp's drink down in his pimp cup. That's the way you get Timberland up. Let the music diffuse all attention. Ball of convention, free admission. Hustlers, dealers, and killers can move swift. Girls get close, you can feel where the tools kept. All my just coming homies, parolees. Get money, leave the beef alone slowly. Get out my face, you people so phony. Pull out my waist, the eagle 440. They shoot, shoot, shoot. I made you look. You a slave to a page in my rhyme book. Getting big money, playboy, your time's up. With them gangsters, with them dimes at. They shoot, shoot, shoot. I made you look. You a slave to a page in my rhyme book. Getting big money, playboy, your time's up. Where them gangsters at? Where them dimes at?
1: Right now, I want to bring on stage the man we've all been waiting for. And by that, I mean the black president.
2: 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And the winner is Hov.
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down the court, just like I'm the king on the microphone. So is Dr. J and Moses Malone. I like slam dunks.

It's like a jungle sometimes. It makes me wonder how I keep from going under. It's like a jungle sometimes. It makes me wonder how I keep from going under. Glass everywhere, people pissing on the stage, you know they just don't care. I can't take the smell, can't take the noise, got no money to move out, I guess I got no choice. Rats in the front room, roaches in the back, junkies in the alley with the baseball bat. I tried to get away, but I couldn't get far, cause a man with a touch of repossessed my car. Don't push me, cause I'm close to the edge. I'm trying not to lose my head. It's like a jungle sometimes. It makes me wonder how I keep from going under.

So she can tell a story, took the girls back home. She went to the city and got so pretty. She had to get a push, she couldn't make it on her own. Don't push me, cause I'm close to the edge. I'm trying not to lose my head. It's like a jungle sometimes, it makes me wonder how I keep from going under. It's like a jungle sometimes, it makes me wonder how I keep from going under. My brother's doing fast on my mother's TV. Says she watches too much, it's just not healthy. All my children in the daytime, Dallas at night. Can't even see the game or the Sugar Ray fight. The bill collectors to ring my phone and scare my wife when I'm not home. Got a bum education, double digit inflation. Can't take the train to the job, there's a strike at the station. Neon King Kong standing on my back, can't stop and turn around. Broke my sacroiliac, a mid-range migraine, cancer membrane. Sometimes I think I'm going insane, I swear I might hijack a plane. Don't push me, call, close to the edge. I'm trying not to lose my head. It's like a jungle sometimes, it makes me wonder how I keep on going under. It's like a jungle sometimes, it makes me wonder how I keep on going under.

0: and all the kids go reaper. 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I dance to the beat, shuffle my feet, wear a shirt and tie, and run with the creeps. 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You got to have a con in this land of milk and honey. They push that girl in front of the train, took her to the doctor, sewed her arm on the game. Stabbed that man right in his heart, gave him a transplant for a brand new start. I can't walk through the park cause it's crazy at the dark. Keep my hand on my gun cause they got me on the run. I feel like an outlaw, broke my last glass jaw. Hit him, say, you want some more? Living on a seesaw. Don't push me, call close to the edge. I'm trying not to lose my head. Say what? It's like a jungle sometimes. It makes me wonder how I keep from going under. It's like a jungle sometimes. It makes me wonder how I keep from going under. It's like a jungle sometimes. It makes me wonder how I keep from going under. It's like a jungle sometimes. It makes me wonder how I keep from going under.
1: A child is born with no state of mind, blind to the ways of mankind. God is smiling on you, but he's frowning too, because only God knows what you'll go through. You'll grow in the ghetto, living second rate, and your eyes will sing a song of deep hate. The places you play and where you stay looks like one crack.

0: head. 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It's like a jungle sometimes, it makes me wonder how I keep from going under.
1: Yo, Mel, you see that girl, man?
2: Yeah, man.
1: Yo, that sound like Cowboy, man.
2: Cool.
1: Yo, what's up, buddy?
2: Yo.
1: And where's Phil and Raheem, man?
2: They upstairs cooling out.
1: So what's up for the night, y'all?
2: Yo, we can go down to Fever, man.
1: We'll take out June, but.
3: Hey, yo, you know that girl Betty?
1: Yeah, man.
3: My mom's got balls, man.
1: Not what?
3: Yeah, man. She got hurt.
1: What is happening? What is happening?
4: Hey, we're free. Don't nobody move nothing. Y'all
1: got
4: it. Get him up. Get him up.
5: Yo, man, we down with Grandmaster the Flash and the Fury.
4: That's the hot.
5: Is that a gang?
1: No, man.
4: Shut up. I don't want to hang up now.
5: Shut up.
6: All right, Grandmaster Flash right there with the message. On a beautiful, beautiful Saturday afternoon. Yes, yes, yes, we've made the transition over into the afternoon. And yes, it's time for a classic Saturday fiesta right here on Classic FM 97.3. I'm in the building. Yes, my name is Abdul Hakim Adeshan Akilani, hoping I find you in the best possible state of mind, body, spirit, and so, and yes, all the way from now till the evening time, about 5 p.m., is going to be the Saturday fiesta, and it's going to be fantastic. So you need to stay right here. Of course, you know, once it's 1 p.m., we begin our African tour, going to continents all across the Africa continent. Yes, okay, I said that twice. And of course, taking you to music of legends. And thereafter, oh, well, we'll move on to so many interesting things. Sandwiched between now and the evening time is the Rock Zone. I know rock fans will be looking forward to it. And then the Gbedu Zone. That's what we'll wrap up the show with. But we're just getting started. So between now and top of the hour, but we'll keep it nice and tight. You know, just keep it something smooth and easy until we get you to 1 p.m. And then our African journey begins. In the meantime, you can send in all the messages and the requests that you want to, reaching out to those you haven't touched out, reached out to in a while. Yes, you know, I always like to, you know, once it's Saturday, reach out to those that you haven't heard from in a while, because you never know what's going on with them. Yes, something happened a couple of days ago. Somebody reached out. He tried to reach out to someone he hadn't spoken to in a long time. And then he realized that the person had passed years ago. And he felt so bad. You know, not that he didn't care, not that he wasn't missing the person, but then life just got in the way. So much so that he kept postponing until when he eventually tried to reach out, he discovered that the person was long gone. And that happens. There's so many people we haven't spoken to in a while that we don't even know whether they are still on this side of God's green earth. So why don't you just put that thing aside today and reach out to that person you've been wanting to reach out to for a long time. Send that message or a voice note 0704-100-1973. You might be glad you did. All right, here's something to start you off. It's from Maxwell, and he's saying, let's not play the game.

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One person.

0: Yeah.
1: You gotta rock and wait in this one. Wait, come on.
2: I don't know about y'all, but I know about us. And it's the only way we know how to rock. I don't know about y'all, but I know about us. And it's the only way we know.

Yes, Fugees with that one, Killing Me Softly. Of course, you know, for a lot of people, it's all about El Boogie. Lauryn Hill in that song, making everything just come together. One of my personal favorites. All right, it's that time we'll be waiting for. Top of the hour, it's 1 o'clock, and we're about to start our journey all across the African continent, taking you to different parts, bringing you different songs from different legends. Yes. And yes, I'm still waiting for you to send that message. You can also let me know what parts of the continent you've been to and what the experience was like. And how good was it? Was it an experience that makes you want to go back? Do tell. I really want to hear. But then let's start it off. You know what they say? East, West, home is best. So we're going to start, right here from home. With one of the biggest legends ever. I mean, he's still very much around, and his performances are sold out. Yes, when you hear that he's going to be performing, well, a lot of people want to be there. So he does more of a private performances these days. Well, can't blame him. Baba is getting on in years. I'm talking about no other person than royalty, the king himself, King Sunny Ade, and he calls this one Jafumi. That's how we kick off the African tour this beautiful Saturday. Remember, it's still the Saturday Fiesta Radio Classic FM 97.3.

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The other chick I'm with never complaining. She make me wanna leave the one I'm with, Usher Raymond. Probably didn't register, don't trip, later on it will. Shorty full of drama like gangster Grizzles. I finally noticed it, it finally hit me. 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I got a new chick, and she ain't you. She part of patent thick, she give me deja vu. And all that attitude, I don't care about it. But all that shit do for her, you gon' hear about it. Breezy rap, two up, two down, but I'm just putting two up, chucking up the deuce now.

stride. Keep that in mind, I designed this product to explain in due time. All I know, time is a valuable thing. Watch it fly by as the pendulum swings. Watch it count down to the end of the day. The clock takes life away, it's so unreal. Didn't look out below, watch the time go right out the window. Trying to hold on to, didn't even know, or wasted it all just to watch you go. I kept everything inside, and even though I tried, it all fell apart. What it meant to be.

hard to try. Keep that in mind, I designed this rhyme to remind myself how I tried so hard. In spite of the way you were mocking me, acting like I was part of your property, remembering all the times you fought with me, I'm surprised it got so. Things aren't the way they were before. You wouldn't even recognize me anymore. Not that you knew me back then, but it all comes back to me in the end. Kept everything inside, and even though I tried, it all fell apart. What it meant to me will eventually be a

Hodia the Blowfish, Hold My Hair, right here on Classic FM 97.3, the station that plays every song that you know. Don't get it twisted, it's still the Saturday Fiesta, and yes, we are plumb right in the middle of the rock zone, and it goes down 3 to 4, and yes, I'm just going to stop talking in a bit, but to let you know that you still have the opportunity to send that message out, 0704-100-1973. I mean, we all need somebody to hold our hands periodically, and there might be somebody that you have been missing, somebody you haven't heard from in a long time. Well, send that message, send that shout out. You'll be glad you did. All right, I could give you one reason, I could give you 10, but I'll let Tracy tell you all about it.

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All eyes open. No shigmi shigmi. I'm telling you, stay spluffy with the fever this Saturday. And Benji, or Benji will get fever this Saturday. Kofi says so.

0: Warning, in this place, you will be hit. You must be hit. 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

Okay, this Saturday, Serious Fever will happen with Benji on Classic FM. All eyes open. No shigmi shigmi. I'm telling you, stay spoofy with the fever this Saturday. And Benji, or Benji will get fever this Saturday. Kofi says so.

Now take your time. We're 20 minutes in past six. This is the one on the $100 bill. My name is Benji, and I'm super excited to have you. Man, July 4th. Let's quickly say congratulations to the U.S. It is their 250th birthday. Man, America don't hold on. 250. But then you give it to that country. Man. Happy birthday again to the U.S., United States of America. I'm just wondering for a bit what would be of Nigeria when we are 250 years. We would have gone past all of this, though, really. Well, hopefully. Hopefully. Would have gone past all of this, yeah. But I do know that, yeah, maybe some would argue that it's easy for a single language country to progress, whereas where you have multiple, you know, tribes, multiple whatever, it'd be hard. Well, it's that argument is neither here nor there. I mean, development has no gender, it has no color, it has no race. Development has no barriers. I mean, once you put your mind to it, you can achieve it. But we do also know that there are biases and nuances that, you know, play out in the course of development. Some would say, man, it's our turn. Others would say that we've been sidelined, and so on and on. And then religious superiority would come. Mine is superior to yours. And all of that. Well, it still doesn't take anything away. Let me also use that to connect with Cape Verde, the Cape Verde team. They actually did Africa so proud. A country that is not bigger than Obalende, for God's sake. Not as big as Ikeja, can hold the world champions. Even the third goal was not scored by Argentines. It was scored. It was an own goal. Man, congratulations to Cape Verde. Very tiny country. And never really. Yeah. Spain was a draw. The other country was a draw. And the other... Huh. What a country, man. I wish that... Well, for me, the star player for me is the 40-year-old goalkeeper who outshined even someone who is in his 20s. I mean, for a 40-year-old goalkeeper to do that, I don't know what they say about age, man. But he's proved that, yeah, in physics, some things would go up and would come down. But, I mean, at 40, with that kind of performance, and we saw how, you know, the free kick by, you know, Messi. Oh, man, that's so. Congratulations, solo. Yeah, so I'll be playing a song to the US and the Cape Verdean team. They don't call them Cape Verde, I think it's Cabo, whatever. Just leave me my Cape Verde, it's better for me. All right, we're 24 minutes in past six, just in a few clicks, will be seven. At the top of the hour, book on review would come. I've got one of our own. Yeah, she is one of our sister stations, Nigeria FM, Lady J. Joy Panam Percy. She'll be joining us to discuss her new book, Daddy's Girl. And that's at 7. And then 9 o'clock tonight, Love Language, Something Explosive is back on your radio. You stay very close. Yeah? So here is Ralph McDonald featuring Bill Withers. This is In the Name of Love.

You know, in His magnanimity, God gives us, each and every one of us, different, you know. Bill Withers, someone who, as far as I'm concerned, each time you listen to him sing, he sings like someone who seemed to capture the life and the voice of John the Baptist in the wilderness. Whoa, whoa, whoa, whoa. He's telling the world, repent, whoa, whoa, you know. That's the way he sings. And he's done so, so very well with that. Yeah, turned out some huge songs, many, many powerful songs, I tell you. Yeah. But then that was a collaboration with him and the great Trevor Washington Jr. And they did In the Name of Love. I mean, in time I come on earth to say this, I say that that song grew with me. Now, I remember the days of course, I did say that my dad was at the time, he was in Nigeria ways, and then he was a military man and all of that. So I had the opportunity of being with pilots, loads and loads and loads of pilots, you know, cabin crew members, traffic control officers. And of course, my DJing, you know, early life, started with all of these people, you know, pilots. And then back in the day, I used to ask them to bring me Kiss FM cassettes. I didn't know I was going to end up being radio. So I'll lock myself up and I'll listen to, you know, Kiss FM producers, presenters, the way they present, only for me to end up working in a radio station. Yeah. And I remember a few occasions I've driven around with some pilots back in the day, including Mannix, including Efiong. It's been a while, really. Yeah. Sese was a cabin crew member. And of course, there's Uncle B, who started Silver Shadows after that. And Auntie Bola Bennett Ogaraku. These are people that I grew up with. And some of those trips that we did in those cars would hear this song. Then it was fresh from the US. They brought it. You know, I was listening to it for the first time, and it was in the car. So, and then it stuck in my head. It won't go. And since then, I fell in love with this man, Grover Washington Jr., who was influenced by his father, who played the saxophone and collected jazz records. His mother was a church chorister, just like me. Yeah, I sang treble at Bishop Viney Memorial Church, and I was in choir for 12 years. Yeah. And that instilled a love for music in him. Early beginnings at the age of 8, talking Grover Washington Jr. now, received his first saxophone from his father and began practicing regularly. He would sneak into clubs to watch famous blues musicians in Buffalo. And then he performed with groups like the Four Clefs, worked extensively in soul, jazz, organ combos with leaders like Charles Earl and Johnny Hammond. And then the breakthrough came. His biggest break occurred in 1971. Wow, when he was called in to replace Hank Crawford. And hey, Hank Crawford, I'll be playing this song by Hank Crawford, by the way, yeah? On a Kudu Records session, resulting in his debut as a leader, Inner City Blues, a crossover success. Washington Jr.'s refined style blended R&B backbeats, funk grooves, and lush arrangements with jazz improvisation, creating a unique sound that became a hallmark of smooth jazz. He has been a protagonist when it comes to hip-hop. Yes, he's contributed so much to hip-hop. Yeah, the likes of Run DMC took the thing, you know, from the early days of Grover Washington Jr. and Crawford, and the likes of that. Yeah, and not just that, so many of them. Yeah. Now, check your time, we're 33 minutes into 6. In a few clicks, will be 7, top of the hour at 7 o'clock. On the book, on review, we'll be having, from our sister station, she is an OAP, indeed, the Deputy Program Director for Nigeria FM. She'll be joining us at 7 o'clock to discuss our new book, Daddy's Girl. I like the title, though. I like the title. Joy Panam Percy will be joining us and be taking us through her story. Her life, not just as a presenter, not just a gospel artist, a known gospel artist, not only the fact that they say the fruit doesn't fall far from the tree. She's someone who's seen it. The dad did it,
doing it. Yeah. But we're going to look at everything, you know. So do stay very close. And who knows, you just might be given maybe a copy of the book. We don't know yet. Yeah. So stay. Yeah. So this same song I dedicate to everyone listening to us right now. The last song I dedicated to the U.S. It is 250 years of nationhood. U.S. Congratulate Donald Trump and the rest of the American country. Yeah. And of course, I also sent out a voice of love to the Cape Verdean players. They did as well. They did Africa well. They only lost to Argentina. And the third goal by Argentina was not even scored by Argentina. It was an own goal. You know. So they did well. Tiny country. They're not bigger. The entire country is not bigger than Kenya. And then they held the world. They spoke and the world listened. This is Step in the Name of Love. It is King Waters.

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1: Daddy's Girl is written by Joy Panam. Joy Panam is an OAP like me. Yes, she is on our sister station, Niger FM. She is actually the ADP on Niger FM, Assistant Programs Director. Yeah, APD rather. Joy, great to have you. Welcome to the Book On Review.
2: Hey, it's so good to be here. Hi, Benji.
1: I'm not doing badly. I'm doing good.
2: You know, it's so surreal because we've known ourselves from inception of Niger FM. Niger FM is 16 this year.
1: Exactly.
2: We've had our back and forth.
1: Yeah,
2: and wow, I'm actually on Benji's show.
1: It's
2: surreal.
1: And I'm actually holding your book.
2: Yes.
1: Who would have thought?
2: Who would have thought, exactly.
1: Who would have thought that you write a book?
2: Exactly, I write a book.
1: But then this one has a kicker. The love, the lessons, the healing.
2: Yes.
1: That is girl. You have a forward, a very powerful forward.
2: Yeah, that forward was by my younger brother.
1: Yes.
2: Pastor Ebenezer Obioma.
1: Ebenezer Obioma.
2: Yeah, he's our third born, the first son of the family.
1: Wow.
2: Yes. So he's preview to a lot of things that happened in house. So when I was trying to find who was going to write the forward, we had a conversation. By that time the book was already ready. I was going to put it on a seller. And I called him and we were just having a random conversation. I just needed to give him one or two informations. And then he now said, I've been meaning to call you to talk to you. And I said, okay, what's up? And he said, I need to apologize to you for what daddy did to you. And I was like, okay. I was surprised because I was not expecting that kind of conversation. And he said, being a father himself, he's a father of two children, two beautiful children. And he said that looking at his children, relating with them, he can now understand what I went through. And he knows that if he does the same thing my dad did to me, to his children, even his own children will want nothing to do with him. It was at that point that it now struck me that this book was quite timely. And then I said, truthfully speaking, there are a lot of traumas that I carried with me over the years that God has helped me to heal from. And it's from that healing that this book came from, Daddy's Girl. He was like, really? I said, yes. He said, okay, I would love to read it. And I said, can you write the forward? Because he's quite a good writer too.
1: Yeah.
2: And he was like, he would be honored to write the forward, and he wrote the forward. And when he sent it to me, I had tears in my eyes. I was like, oh my God, this is actually real. Now, Daddy's Girl didn't come from a place of anger. It didn't come from a place of bitterness or wanting to, and you did that to me when I was a child, I'll do mine back to you. It was none of that. Daddy's Girl is a book written from a place of healing, a place of You've gone through some traumas. You understand what it feels like to not be seen, for your voice not to matter, for you not to be chosen. Sometimes you feel left out. You understand how that feels, and you want to let other ladies know that if they've gone through that, you understand them, and they're not crazy to feel whatever it's they're feeling. It comes with the territory, especially when you're going through one trauma or the other. And it's to help ladies heal from daddy wounds, from daddy issues, because they grow up with these daddy issues and they take it out on people who had nothing to do with what they went through, you know? So that was where the book, that was how

0: was born. And I also realized that not every daddy's girl story is filled with beautiful memories.
1: All the same.
0: It's not the same. You know, I hear how some girls talk about their dads, how he's their best friend, how sometimes they have conversations. You know, some of them even tell their dads, if a guy, you know, let's use the normal Nigerian word, toast them, the first person they will call is their dad. There are some that you try that, you're in trouble. So you're looking for men now. So you think this is where they do good evening, sir. You know, they're in jaws. That's what we call good evening, sir. Those some ladies that will stand on the road and then maybe when you stop your car to buy something. And then when you're done, you know, I hear, good evening, sir. Can I join you? So that is what they term as a good evening, sir. You know, so there are certain things you can't tell your dad because of the kind of reaction you would get.
1: You would get.
0: So you
1: based
0: rather,
1: on the personality.
0: Based on the personality. Oh.
1: Your dad.
0: So you rather just bottle those things up. And truthfully, every girl, I think it's God's design. Every girl is always attached to their dads. But
1: just like sons are attached to their moms.
0: To their moms, you know. It's a funny design. Because sometimes you expect that it's the girls that will be attached to their moms, but that's the dynamics are just different. And your father can be present physically.
1: I think for me, really, I could be wrong, but I think it has to do with compassion from both sides.
0: Okay.
1: We become, well, as we speak, there's my big brother, my pastor, Pastor Bolode Oku.
0: Yeah.
1: Incidentally, he also went to pick his daughter from an event.
0: Yeah.
1: And we're talking about daddy's girl. Okay, so but I think, correct me if you will,
0: yeah,
1: that it has to do with compassion. The man feels that the girl is vulnerable and then shows compassion. The boy child feels that the mom is vulnerable and then shows maybe if I explain it a bit better, you'll get to understand what I'm saying.
0: Okay.
1: Now, in the life of a boy and a girl, say teenage age or pre-teenage age, the girl is more vulnerable than the boy. For example, I could send my son, who is probably 10 or 11, at any time of the day, taking away the night.
0: Mm-hmm.
1: You get what I'm saying? To say, hey, go get me something there. Without thinking
0: that anything can happen
1: to
0: her. Yeah.
1: But I'd rather secure my girl and ask the boy to go.
0: Well,
1: do you understand?
0: I get the angle, what you're saying.
1: Oh, wait, now let me. So you see the compassion that's brought into it. I want to secure my girl and tell the boy to go. If anything is happening, I'd rather keep the girl to me and say, hey, go check what. I'm not talking of arm robbery or not at that level.
0: Mm-hmm.
1: So, what noise is that? You go. Or someone is at the door. Who is knocking at this time? And you have a boy child. It's most likely you're going to keep the girl, most likely, and tell the boy, go get the dog. Now, if you now flip that, when women get older, they become a bit more, I don't want to use the word vulnerable, but they are, in terms of physical strength, they are not like the men. You understand what I'm mm-hmm. saying? So, you now find boys also showing compassion at that point to say, my dad could do anything. He's strong. He goes to work. But my mom is a bit... Do you understand? So let me show compassion. I don't know. I could be wrong. I'm just building intellectual conversation to it.
0: Yes, I get what you're saying. But, you know, it differs. It differs. Like me, they'll rather send me, being the firstborn and the eldest. You go. So right from time, I've always been, you are the firstborn. You have to be responsible for others. So even if I'm afraid, I have to chase that fear go whatever it is, errand I was given. Sometimes my mom says, okay, my sister after me should go with me so that we'll be
1: Your
0: true.
1: Own boy is very...
0: So
1: you have two females.
0: So two females before the boy.
1: Oh, no, and now we can understand.
0: Uh-huh. So,
1: I mean,
0: the
1: boy is a bit far away.
0: The dynamics are totally, totally different. So,
1: yeah.
0: I was made to, I had to grow up.
1: Shoulder a lot of responsibility.
0: Shoulder a lot of responsibility. Yeah. So, that's, on that
1: so where did the name Daddy's Girl come from?
0: Well, Daddy's Girl, like I said, every girl that I know, including myself,
1: yeah.
0: When we say Daddy's Girl, it's not like, oh, whatever I want, I get from my dad. No.
1: Mm.
0: It's talking about connection.
1: Mm.
0: It's talking about the relationship you have with your dad.
1: Yeah.
0: You know, the understanding that your father has about you. For me, but I think when I was very little, my dad had just not so much understanding. When my mom would get upset that I didn't do something right, and then one day he told her, I said, she's still very small, don't expect too much from her. My mom was so upset. You're spoiling her. You're spoiling her. And I think that was just about one-off. It's not like consistent. You know, maybe just one-off, but the majority of times, when my mom will really beat me, you say you were stubborn. You know, they say in parenting, there's good cop, there's bad cop.
1: Mm.
0: I didn't have that kind of. There was nothing like good cop, bad cop. You were beaten for what you did. You will cry alone. There's nothing like next time.
1: But shouldn't that be the norm, especially for an African setting?
0: It should be the norm. It should be the norm. But I think I don't know the dynamics my parents had. I think majorly because my dad was a pastor, and you know, they say pastors have an image to sort of protect. Because anytime I would do something, they would just start shouting, yeah, you're a pastor's daughter, or you're a pastor's daughter. Or so sometimes I used to think, but I'm a human being, first of all. Why can't anybody just address me as a human being? Why does everybody want to just put that pastor's tag, pastor's child tag?
1: But then that was exactly what it is.
0: No, that was what it is. So, exactly. So it was confusing for me. It was a lot of pressure. Serious pressure because
1: responsibility because
0: children could do whatever they want to do. When it came to me, I pastor's daughter. When it came, so it just feels like you are exempted from certain things because you are a PK, you know, pastor's kid. And my dad being a pastor, I think sometimes, most times it stems from maybe he has counseled parents. You know, they complain about their children and then the fear. I don't want my children
1: to end up
0: like this. So they use. So they took that spare the rod, spoil the child so seriously. So what most of the memories I had about my dad was the horrendous beating for even the most minutest of things. You know, I felt isolated. I can't play. From a very tender age, you already made up your mind that I was going to study medicine. And what they saw me display was I liked music. I like to watch series. I like to watch movies. Sometimes I would turn the sitting room into an audience and then put the chairs together.
1: And then you perform to them.
0: And I perform to them.
1: Mm.
0: So they could see that I liked singing. I was 8 or 9 years old when I said I wanted to be a singer. My mom was like, you want to go and be singing at jazz school music? I said, so at that age, now somebody's laughing. Well, but that's the truth. When you say music back then, the first thing that came to their minds was what we're seeing on TV. And they wanted me to study medicine.
1: And you know the funny thing about life in itself? Even your brother that wrote your foreword is also a pastor today.
0: He's a pastor today. Nobody saw that coming, to be very honest.
1: But then, for you, the fruit didn't fall far from the tree. You also, you are a gospel artist.
0: Yes. You know, what the... you know, then, when you talk about music, It's not what it is now. Most times what they saw, if you say you're doing music, that means you're dropping out of school, you don't want to go to school. But personally, I wanted to study music as a course. I wanted to go into it as a career. You know, I love to sing. I would just sit down by myself and I would just sing. Sometimes I would just compose all kinds of things.
1: But one thing I can really assure you is that you're not alone. Even Fela Kuti also followed your step. Or you are... Fela Kuti was sent to the UK to study something else.
0: Medicine.
1: Do you understand?
0: They both start with
1: M. Incidentally, Fela's dad was also a reverend.
0: You know, it starts that way. But right from time, I've always wanted to do gospel music, even as a child.
1: Can I ask something?
0: Yeah, sure.
1: Well, probably this is away from our conversation, but somehow, it's also linked. Why is it that a lot of times we... pastors' kids tend to go opposite
0: from what their parents want for them.
1: Yeah, why is it a lot of time? But why? Maybe we could also push that into relationships, especially for a woman. Thank God I'm discussing with you. Why is it that a lot of women would A lot of good girls will go for the bad guys. I mean, I hope I said it right.
0: Yeah. Yes, you did. To be very honest.
1: Is it because you're tired of the goodness of the... I mean, look at what's even happening in the UK. Prince, what's his name? Is it Harry? Harry's brother. You know, decided to go, look, this thing, hello, you are from the royal family.
0: I think it has to do with, will I say the regime? It's like everything is sort of structured. Because you are a pastor's child, it must be like this. And you want to be normal. You want to be normal. You want to experience what it feels like to be normal without those tags of, because you're a pastor's kid, it has to be like this. As a parent, once you hold your child, you're already planning the life of the child. Oh, when this child grows up, you go and study this, you go and study this. And when the child now comes back to tell you, no, I don't want to do this, this is what I want to do. That's where, then there's a conflict of interest.
1: What I feel, I think is a conversation that can only end with life itself.
0: Yeah.
1: I think it's a conversation and see, the truth remains that as much as we think and we tell ourselves, we believe that parenting these days have changed from what it used to be, the truth remains that, look, see, there's a form of similarity, either which way. I can say, yeah, my child can study anything he wants. That's not to say that deep down inside me, there's something I desire that child studies. I may not bring it out, but there's something I desire. You see, for everybody that has a child, there's something in your head that
0: you wish for that child, but you also need to understand that what you desire, you and your child are two different human beings.
1: Of course.
0: You know, what you want for your child might not be what the child wants. And at the same time, I always say the blueprint of every child is with God. So when you have a child, you get back to God and say, okay, you've given me this child. What is your plan for this child? When God shows you the plan that he has for your child and you align, you won't have issues. Because your child is only going to gravitate in the direction of what he has already planned for that child. I was gravitating in the direction of what God already had in store for me. But it was difficult.
1: And then your dad was trying
0: how? It started when I was 7 at primary school, primary 1.
1: Whoa.
0: And he came to pick me up. No, my dad had a relationship with all my teachers, all of them.
1: They couldn't help it anyway. You respected pastors.
0: Yes.
1: They couldn't help it then.
0: I was in primary 1 and then my dad came to pick me up from my class. And then he asked my teacher, how is she doing? And she said, she's playing in class. That changed it's in the book, you would say there. That I cannot forget. The drive home there was a lot of tension. My dad was boiling. So when he got home, he took out his belt and said, did I send you to school to go and play? And he beat me. He whipped me with his belt. I don't know how long he whipped me. He whipped and whipped. And when he was done, he said, I should jump up and say, I will never play in class again. I don't know how long I did that for. When he was done, he said, I should kneel down and raise up my hands. Then after that, usually we used to observe siesta. After school, when you have your lunch, and then you wash your uniform, you go to sleep, you sleep, and then you're up at 4:00, you watch Sesame Street from 4:30 to 5:00. But that was one of the most horrific times of my life. I was just 7 years old. So it petrified me, it scared me, it traumatized me. I resented my teacher. I didn't like her because I felt like she made my dad beat me. I was so... It wasn't like I was a very bad student, but I just didn't like math. And math was...
1: I mean, you're not alone. I didn't like math.
0: I didn't like math at all.
1: Yeah.
0: You know, and...
1: In fact, I was even lucky when I was going to the university back in the day. To read journalism, mass communication, you didn't require math.
0: Yes.
1: So I was lucky, but not like today, man. You need to...
0: Well, funny for my... In my own case, when I wrote my JSC... Funny enough, math was my problem. I had a pass. I had a pass in math. I had a pass in science.
1: But the others...
0: And that got him, my dad, upset. He said, you see, if she had done well in inter-science, now she would have gone to science class. Then she would go and study medicine. So he carried that medicine dream in his heart. So I know that he took education very seriously. Education is good. But for me, I felt like education caused me pain. Because she did it 2 or 3 times. They will whip me every time my teacher says she's playing in class. So that scared me. I didn't know whether, even by myself at home, I couldn't play. I was just a child. And I was supposed to be start acting like a matured person. So that scared me a lot. If my result was not good, I would start crying. Why? Because I already know that when we get home, my dad would beat me. So he stopped. When he noticed that that method was not working, he told the teacher, okay, you know what? I'm going to change her class. But by then, the damage was already done. I resented all my teachers, all of them. I didn't like them because I felt like they were always telling my dad stuff that make him beat me. I remember I was in primary 3 and my dad actually drove all the way to school to ask my teacher, how did she do in her exams? And I wondered, why is he always... He didn't do this to any of my siblings. He didn't do this
1: but
0: at all.
1: But you're the first child, though.
0: Yes. Okay. So I just didn't understand why is he doing this? Why is he always going to ask my teacher, how is she doing? And this, that. It really used to upset me. Every other subject is fine. English was my best. I could sit down, compose poems, write short stories. I was in primary 3 when I was dubbed the fastest reader in my class. And I was so excited. I went to my dad, Daddy, I'm the fastest reader in my class. And he said, but that doesn't make you the most intelligent child in your class. I remembered feeling so
1: down.
0: Yeah. Like he didn't celebrate any achievement at all. Anything I achieved, as long as it was not educational, he wasn't interested. If I didn't... So that used to...
1: And I also like the fact that we're having this conversation because there are people that are listening to us right now. Some of these, sometimes you find people that are damaged from way back and they would wish, just like R. Kelly said, that you can turn the hands
0: end of time
1: yeah.
0: back.
1: But unfortunately, you cannot.
0: Mm-hmm.
1: You know, you cannot... But how long did it take you? We're going to come into the book itself, but how long did it take you to write this?
0: The draft took a few years of penning down experiences. But I started the actual writing beginning of this year. I remember at some points I'll actually write and I'll drop. And I'll sit and I'll just reflect. Sometimes I would actually, some tears will actually come down, stream down my face. But at that point, I knew that I was at the point of, okay, I've been healed. And I could actually share this book, share this story with as many as would actually come in contact with the book. So it was also eye-opening for me. At least at that point, that's when I knew that I had really healed from a lot of the trauma because I carried all those wounds, all those questions, quiet questions, and all through the years. I learned how to earn love. I only got love if I was a good girl, if I did all my chores, if my results were good, then I got some sort of love or affection. But if it was the opposite, I didn't. So I learned how very early how to earn love. So I can, even in normal friendships, in class, you know, when they will say, oh, I don't play, I'm not playing with you today. I will begin to look for what I can do to impress that person or that group of persons just so that I can be in their circle. So I learned how to earn love. I didn't understand that, okay, you can just love somebody for who they are. It had to become something that you liked, even if it meant making myself uncomfortable. As long as you accept me, I'm okay. But I learned that from childhood.
1: As long as you accept me, I'm okay. And that's a very good way to go on a break, yeah? We'll see on the show that a nation that doesn't read cannot develop. I mean, it's something that we'll continue to say until we're able to bring about social change through literacy. That's what we do, okay, on the Book on Read. My name is Benji. You find me on the $100 Beyond. You have been listening to Joy Panam. She is the author of Daddy's Girl, a new book. This is from an OAP like me. She is the Assistant Programs Director, APD at Nigeria FM. Someone that would... done quite a lot together. Yeah. We'll be going on a short break. We need to suggest a song.
0: Oh, I should suggest a song?
1: Yeah.
0: What song do I want to suggest? I Love You, Daddy. Is that possible? Or Daddy. I Love You, Daddy.
1: That's
0: Ricardo and Friends. Ricardo and Friends. Yes, Ricardo and Friends.
1: Why did you choose that song?
0: I love that. I've always loved that song from the time I was a child. Not because I was drawn to music and He was a kid. He was actually a child when he sang that song. He was 8 years old. And the precision, the control used to blow my mind. And the lyrics are so, so deep. I actually did love my dad, but he just didn't understand this child that he had. And he felt maybe I was going in another direction. So, love it.
1: And who knows, probably he also loved you.
0: He said it, but
1: in his own way.
0: In his own way, yes, in his own way he did, but that way bruised me in so many ways. So,
1: But so at what point did you now? We'll come to that just in a few clicks. Mm-hmm. I wanted to ask: at what point did you now eventually heal? When you got older, or when
0: I got older, I think the last relationship I went into that didn't work forced me to sit with myself and ask myself some very hard questions. Why this pattern? Why do you keep attracting this kind of people? Something is wrong somewhere. And I always say, once a girl's relationship with her dad is not stable, once there are issues, once there are daddy wounds, the percentage, it's very, very likely that she's going to make bad choices as far as men are concerned, because there's an emptiness in her that she's trying to look for in the people she's dating. Unconsciously, I was looking for my dad in the men I dated. I was looking for validation, the validation he didn't give me. My dad was not the first person who told me you're beautiful. I can't remember a time my father told me you're beautiful. I can't remember a time my father told me, I'm proud of you. Oh, this is so good. You did this. Oh, I'm proud of you. I cannot remember my dad saying that. It just felt like if I achieved something, I needed to do more.
1: Yeah.
0: I remember going for a holiday, a lesson at a education center. We were the first set and it was really good. It was like a normal school. And I was the top student. I came first position.
1: Wow.
0: And I took my results. I'm first. And he said, yes, very good, very good. This is good. If you can come first in your school, I'll buy you a gift. So you see, I have come first position. You didn't celebrate that one. You are now expecting me to come first in my school before you now buy me a gift. So the expectation was too much. And every time I would achieve something good and he didn't really celebrate it or see it as anything worth celebrating, it always hurt me and it left me with so many questions. And there are things he used to say to me then that made me feel so small. So
1: we'll be right back.
0: Yeah.

0: Whoa.
1: All right, Ricardo and Friends, and I'll tell you something. Way back when that song dropped, it wasn't actually meant to be a song.
0: Okay. It was in 1987.
1: They were just that thing that we do in the studios, we say freestyle. Mm-hmm. They were just freestyling. And it became a global hit. But guess what? A boy, he was singing for the father.
0: Yeah.
1: Wow.
0: Mm-hmm.
1: Wow.
0: And he was 8 years old.
1: And he was just
0: hearing him, and he sang like an adult.
1: He sang like an adult, true.
0: The control,
1: true.
0: The precision. Wow. It's still a lot to take in that he had that that kind of control that some adults haven't even gotten a grasp of, you know. So it's beautiful to hear.

0: identity, emotional safety, and the role a father plays in helping a daughter understand her value. The little things that leave a mark, sometimes it is reflected in the little things, the way he listened when she spoke, the way he comforted her when she cried, the way he celebrated her achievements, the way he corrected her mistakes, the way he protected her emotionally, or simply the way he made her feel seen. Children may not fully understand these moments while they are happening, but they carry them quietly into adulthood. A daughter who grows up feeling emotionally safe with her father often develops a quiet confidence within herself. Not necessarily perfection or fearlessness, but an inner stability that says, I matter, my voice matters, I deserve care, respect, and healthy love.
1: Yeah. All right, this is the Book on Review. Tonight we're looking at Daddy's Girl. Joy Panam just read from you. Joy, I love the part that you read. But let me quickly ask, at what point does presence feel distant?
0: Well, it starts from the time, from childhood, distance. Well, like I said, in my own case, if I did well in school, did all my house chores, and I was the good girl that everyone expected me to be, then I got a bit of affection. But if it was the other way around, I didn't do my chores, my grades are not looking nice, I got distance. I don't think I had that boldness to go tell my dad, oh, so and so person did something to me. I remember I did primary six. And the teacher used a wire to whip me, and it peeled my skin on my hand. So I used, I collected rub from someone to just apply. As in peeled and it bled. So I went home and I showed it to my dad and I said, my teacher whipped me and it peeled my skin. And he said, hey, what were you doing? What were you doing? That was all he said. He never asked me what happened. He never went to school the following day to tell the teacher, look, I'm not saying you should discipline her when she's wrong, but please, you inflicted injuries on her yesterday. I didn't like it. He never defended me.
1: For me, that's the point where you should have even stood up for you.
0: I didn't have the means. Oh. I didn't have the means to stand up to anyone at that time. I didn't, to be honest, I didn't have the tools back then. You dare not stand up to your rude, then the neighbors will also join in and also, discipline you on your parents' behalf. And I didn't want that. That happened one or two times and I really didn't want that. So I kept a lot of things to myself. They noticed that I wasn't talking. If I was sick and are you okay? I'll say yes. Are you okay? I'll say yes. Until it has gotten to a point where I can't take it down and say, I'm not feeling. Why didn't you say things? We're asking you. It was the fear of if I say something, what will happen? So there were a lot of fears I already carried inside me. I was not, I wasn't free to be expressive. It's only maybe when they go out and then there's nobody and I'll start playing, this game you call 10-10. I'll start playing it by my own self,
1: You also did the hopscotch. That one that would draw lines on the
0: Yes, floor. I'll play by myself. I'll get the skipping rope and skip just by myself. I wanted to feel normal, but they had this dream medicine in front. So anything that was going to impede that vision of that they wanted for me, they would take it out of the way. So if playing was the problem, they stopped me from playing by giving me a lot of beating, a lot of punishment, a lot of work and all of that. If it was TV, they will make sure I don't watch too much TV just so that I can be serious with my studies. But they didn't really understand my make.
1: So in other words, your mom and your dad, they were in cahoots.
0: It's only a few, even I say a few times, sometimes my mom say, don't talk like this to her. She'll feel like we don't like her. It was not so much. It was not connect. It was not consistent. It was not balanced. I understand what they were trying to do, but their method of execution was the problem.
1: Can I ask this? I'm also happy that you said that you understand what they were
0: trying to do.
1: This
0: then.
1: Understanding that you have, that you're talking about now, is it now that you're older, or when it was happening?
0: Not when it was happening. I didn't really understand why. I didn't understand the pressure. I didn't understand the whole importance on it must be this, my way. But growing older and then having, healing, what healing does is that it actually gives you

0: the opportunity opens your eyes to understand certain things as they were. So they had good intentions, but it's how they executed, how they carried it out that was the problem, the carrier of a lot of things.
1: Do you think your background in terms of who the family that you find yourself, do you think it also affected the way you think?
0: Yeah, it affected me in so many ways. I didn't.
1: You understand what I'm saying?
0: Yeah, I understand. To, yeah. I had inferiority complex. I wasn't confident. I didn't think I was good enough. I didn't think anybody cared about me or anybody loved me or wanted anything good for me. Because if you all hear about yourself is bad. You are very stubborn. And then the neighbors are giving a standing order. She does anything, beat her. She's very stubborn. So I didn't see myself as
1: a good person.
0: I was.
1: Is that an admittance?
0: I was stubborn. Not like I woke up and said, today I'm going to be stubborn. I wanted to do... My stubbornness was, they said... How they described it, I had a mind of my own. I wanted to do what I wanted to do.
1: Are you sure you're not trying to build convenient excuses?
0: No.
1: Okay.
0: No. Like, I had a mind of my own. If I say I want to do this, then I will actually find a way to do it.
1: But do you think there's any parent in the world, including yourself, that would say, because my child has a mind of his or her own, then it should be that way?
0: When I say mind of my own, as in what I want to do, as far as life is concerned, as far as career is concerned.
1: Oh, okay.
0: That was the mind...
1: I used to have
0: confidence when I was a child. I could read very well at a very tender age. In fact, the one time they called my dad, they said, "This your daughter can read. Be careful what you keep around her because she will read it." You know. So they felt that if we continue in this path, this girl, it means that if we talk to her, she will not she will listen to us. So the only way to sort of in their own words, clip my wings was to be very, tough. My sister was quite, didn't go through what I went through because she was to an extent the brainy one herself. My brother who wrote the forward, the fourth. They all had their own share of Bas Bozo, but I got most of it.
1: Of course, because you're the first.
0: Because I'm the first. You know, so it was... Totally lost. So it was difficult for me to see
1: myself. I'm even surprised
0: myself.
1: That as a first child, you grew up to be this tall, you know?
0: To be
1: because some of us who are first kids, our younger ones are taller and bigger than us. I don't know why God does it that way, man. I'm not a short person, but if you see my younger ones, man, they're like taller than poles, you, man. Solomonian people. Mm-hmm. My younger brother is... In fact, the third, the one that's after me, it looks like a bouncer, but the third boy is like, he's as tall as this ceiling.
0: Funny enough, the two boys, the third who wrote the forward and the one after him are quite tall, very tall. I think if I stand close to them, I'm short, I'm 5'11", but the two of them are almost at...
1: All right, there's a part in your book where you said, holding two... truths at once. What does that mean?
0: Well, holding two truths at once is that is to say, the way you felt when certain things happened in your life as a child, as a teenager, and then understanding, okay, that this is what you went through. This is how it made you feel. This is how it bruised you. Can actually coexist, because on one hand, understanding is there. On the other hand, there's healing. So they can actually coexist together. Like in my own case, I understand why my parents went the route that they went.
1: Probably that's the only way they knew.
0: They were afraid.
1: That was even the only way they knew.
0: Yeah, that was then. What they knew then. They were afraid.
1: How to correct.
0: Yes, that's they were the afraid they that, I was going to become wayward. And no parent wants their child to be wayward. But it was... I wish they were a bit more patient to understand that, no, that's not what I'm trying to do. This is what I'm trying to do. And I didn't have that kind of guidance like that when it came to career path. what they had set for me was medicine.
1: Mm.
0: And if I didn't do well to achieve that that dream, that vision, then there were problems.
1: Yeah, and so. I quickly like to look at chapter 4
0: okay.
1: in your book, where mm-hmm. you said, when love feels conditional. And he says, one of the deepest emotional needs of every child is the need to feel need to feel loved without constantly having to earn it.
0: Yeah.
1: Children thrive in an environment where they feel emotionally safe, safe to make mistakes, safe to ask questions, safe to fail without fear of rejection, safe to express emotions without shame, safe to grow without constantly feeling like love must be earned. But for many people, love did not always feel that way growing up.
0: Yeah.
1: You know, one of the reasons why I had to take this place off is, let me connect it to yourself as a person.
0: Mm-hmm.
1: One thing is standard from what you're saying. So nobody goes with the wrong notion that we're saying that what your book is saying, that do not correct kids.
0: No, not at
1: all. That's
0: not
1: what we're saying.
0: Mm-hmm.
1: What we're saying is, you must correct kids.
0: You must
1: correct kids. Look, it's an authority given to us as parents
0: over our kids.
1: Because the truth means that as kids, they don't know God that we adults know.
0: No. Mm-hmm.
1: We are the God that they know. Children see us as the God.
0: Mm-hmm.
1: That is the only God they know at that level. So whatever you give to that child is what that child is going to grow up to see. Mm-hmm. And possibly, by the time the person has the whatever to start to say, identify that, okay, now I now know that my parents are not God. I have now identified with God.
0: Mm-hmm.
1: But some of those things that the person had gone through when the person was small could also have a carry on to even God himself.
0: Mm-hmm.
1: To the way they deal with God, to the way they approach God, to the way they... Because it's ingrained in their head. You know, so I love that part. That was actually one of the reasons why I took that part. Very, very important. So, parents, you're listening to us right now. First and foremost, let me say that you have to go get this book. Everyone must get this book. You know, and learn that, look, Joy is not saying that don't discipline.
0: No. Discipline is very important. I have God children.
1: Yeah.
0: Funny enough, I have God children, and when they misbehave, I correct them, but not in the way I was corrected.
1: Mm.
0: I make them understand that this is what you've done, it's wrong. Now, before I even get to the point of disciplining you, I must have called your attention to it.
1: Can I ask a very stupid question? Very stupid question. Do you think you're not thinking? How do I ask this question now? How sure are we that you're not thinking and creating another standard based on foreign indoctrination?
0: Not at all. I'm a firm believer.
1: But you understand what
0: I'm saying? I get you. I'm a firm believer that as far as you have children, you must discipline your child. Mm. But discipline does not have to become abuse.
1: True.
0: Discipline does not have to leave marks on the body of your child because you are trying to discipline your child. Yeah. That is the problem.
1: Yeah.
0: Discipline does not mean beat your child to stupor. Because if you do all those things, trust me, you have created fear in the heart of that child.
1: Yeah.
0: And you're losing your child gradually, but you don't know. But you are boasting the other to your friends. If you see how I beat my child, not knowing that your child is already consciously and emotionally moving away from
1: distancing
0: herself or himself from you. Discipline is important. Sometimes, if I ground my godchildren, okay, I call it naughty corner. You've done this, so you're in naughty corner for 30 minutes.
1: Mm.
0: And if you get up, I will increase your credit card.
1: Mm.
0: From 30 minutes, it becomes 1 hour. So when you, and children don't like to be grounded.
1: Yeah.
0: There are many ways to discipline a child. Their favorite TV show, this whole weekend, you're not going to watch it. Or 1 week, you're not going to watch it. Or since you have enough energy to burn and then destroy one thing or the other, when we've been telling you, be careful, you don't listen, fine. We'll get you an exercise book and then you will write inside, I will listen when I am being called. At least find something inside. When you have written half and your hand is hurting, that will remind you that next time when you are being told not to do this, you will not do it.
1: Can I?
0: No, different ways. Well, when I will need to now apply discipline is when I have, we have done, gone through different phases, and then you are still not, then I, okay, fine. Maybe we should go that route. Yes. But I'm not going to give you basketball, slap you here, hit you there. I will you will stretch your hand and you collect. And when we are done, you will face the wall. You know, different means of discipline, but it does not have to leave a child wounded physically and emotionally. That is the goal.
1: Can I ask another stupid question?
0: Yeah.
1: Parents are listening to us right now. Even kids themselves are listening to us right now. Should there be a separate, should there be separate parameters in raising a female child and a male child?
0: To a certain extent. To a certain extent. When I say a certain extent.
1: Do you know why I ask that question? I ask that question because some of the things that you're saying, you seem to find that with a lot of women. Whereas when you have boy kids that also face the same thing, they grow it off them and then face life. So that's what I'm asking. Should there be different parameters?
0: No, there shouldn't be. And it's not just about the girl child now, the boy child too. I remember a friend of mine of blessed memory, when her son was about, I think, 4 or 5 years old, she said she disciplined him. And then he came to me and he said, "Mommy, I don't like the way you beat me." And she said she felt so touched. So I asked her, "What did you do?" She said that he was supposed to do his assignment and he didn't do it and he was playing. So she disciplined him. So I smiled. I said, "Yes, I understand that you had to do that." So I called him and I said, "Okay, what did Mommy do to you that you feel you didn't like? You didn't like?" And he said, "Oh, Mommy used, is it stick or belt to beat me and I didn't like. So what did you do that made Mommy beat you?" And he said, "I didn't do my." So you see, I said, "You see, if you had done your assignment, Mommy wouldn't have done that to you. You misbehaved, you were wrong. That is why Mommy did that to you. See, Mommy wants you."
1: However, you still went to the mother to say,
0: "No." So I now said, "Okay, you know what?
1: Let's do it next time." You don't use.
0: I won't say don't beat, but don't make it per second billing. Don't make it per second. There are many ways, there are many methods of discipline and punishment that you can give these children that will make them understand that if I try it again, if I do this thing,
1: there's even a place
0: again, I will not.
1: Maybe I also need you to speak to that using your book. I want to say there's a place of talking to the child as a form of discipline. I need you to speak to that.
0: Yes. Make the child sit down with what he or she has done. Make the child understand, you see what you've done, this is the consequence of your action. So,
1: exactly. I want to talk about
0: consequence of your action. Like I said, when I mentioned grounding them, you're not going to watch your favorite TV series. It's not the case of turn on the TV, everybody go to your room. I make them understand, because you did this, because you disobeyed, you didn't do what you're supposed to do, you were disobedient to Mommy when she said, and Daddy when they said, do this, do that. So, you know what, this whole week or this weekend, you will not watch your favorite TV show. Once you are done with your assignments from school, once you're done with your lessons, you go into your room and observe siesta. You will sleep. When you wake up, we will give you more work to do, more books to read. You have your dinner, and then that's it for the night. You do that for 1 week. So if you miss your favorite TV show as a child, it's like you are dying.
1: Yeah.
0: So they don't want that.
1: Yeah.
0: So but we make them understand that this is what you get when you don't do what you're supposed to do. But if you make it a constant act of any small thing, beat, the child will become afraid. I want to tell my mom something, but what if she beats me? What if he beats me? I remember when I was beaten by our landlady's dog on a Saturday morning. I was afraid to tell my mom because I knew that if I go, she would say, "How did it happen?"
1: Probably they've been warning you to stay away from that dog.
0: No, it's from now. Our landlady's house is like it's walking. We stay. It's like walking from here to the junction.
1: Oh, okay.
0: So I knew what did you go to do there? Didn't you say you should not go out? You should stay.
1: Well,
0: in the
1: already
0: house.
1: Told us you are stubborn.
0: So you say in the house.
1: We know that part.
0: So I could already envision all of these things. So how did my mom get to know a neighbor's daughter? Her name is Zerina. And I told her that, we called our landlady mommy. I said, mommy's dog beats me. The name of the dog was Warrior. Warrior beats me. She now said, okay, what did you do? I said, I used water to wash it off. She said, is that all? I said, yes. She said, won't you tell your mommy when you come back? I said, my mommy will beat me. So she now went to tell her dad. So her dad now, my mom was on morning duty that day. My mom is a retired nurse. So she came back and she was doing one or two things. So he now came to her to greet her. And I said, how is Joy? As Zerina told me that mommy's dog beat her. My mom was like, eh? She didn't tell me. I didn't know. She didn't tell me. So my mom now called me. Why didn't you tell? Because I was scared you would beat me. She's like, we are scared I will beat you. She now raised her hand like she wanted to beat me. I ran. In my mind, I was like, you see? That is exactly what I was avoiding. So when my dad came back, she now told him that, I was beaten by the dog and I didn't want to tell her because I was afraid that she would beat me. My dad didn't say anything. The following day, he just said, dress up, go to the hospital and get treatment. And that was it. But the reason why I bottled a lot of things inside was because of the fear of they'll beat me.
1: One of the things that you have in your book is the issue of coping mechanism.
0: Yes, coping mechanism.
1: And I need you to speak to that.
0: My coping mechanism.
1: The role
0: mechanism,
1: of it in parenting.
0: In parents, not just
1: in the aftermath of the child who is now an adult. You know, just take us through that.
0: Okay, so my coping mechanisms there was my fantasy. So I built up a fantasy in my head. In my fantasy, I was everybody's favorite. Everybody liked me. You know, I would hug everybody. You know, I got, let me use the word, anything I wanted. That was in my head. So I can be my myself and I enter that fantasy. That was the only way I could sort of cope with some of the things that I was seeing.
1: That was lacking at home.
0: I was lacking at home, lacking around me. Because I was not the child anybody wanted to be friends with. If we want to play a game and they want somebody to be out because it was not balanced. Some of these games where you need maybe 6 people, maybe 12 people. It was me that always had to step away. So the feeling of rejection, not being chosen, was already there. But if I knew that if I voiced it out, they would say, you are not a good child now. That's why nobody wants to play with you. There was no comfort, like, don't mind them. And don't mind them. You know you are the best. You're the best child. You are beautiful. There's nothing you cannot achieve. I didn't get all of those ones. So I always kept all of those things to myself. So in my fantasy, everybody liked Joy. Everybody was playing with Joy. So I built it there. And sometimes I tried to bring it down to reality and it didn't work. I was always kicked out of every game. Even growing up, I rehearsed hugs. And as a man, I say rehearse, I'll rehearse hugs. Then I'll rehearse jokes that I will tell people and they will laugh at my jokes. And when I tried it in reality, I had people looking at me like, what is this girl doing? You know, so.
1: But the truth remains that you didn't know that you're building your today, because today, that's exactly what you do on radio.
0: Yeah. I didn't know I was building my today, to be very honest. I just felt like it was just a means for me to escape the reality.
1: As we close on the show, let me ask this. All of the things that we discussed has been at the personal level.
0: Yeah.
1: But I know that it transcends that. Because a nation is made up of personal experiences that eventually becomes a national experience. And in most times, there's something wrote in your book that has to do with when a child stops begging for love. Very, very important.
0: Very important.
1: Now, we have it. You know, there's something I've said earlier on. I mean, not today. I say a lot of times that societies today have built a bunch of divots. And we have created a world where we celebrate somebody who wants to go against constituted authorities. That's what we celebrate today.
0: Exactly.
1: It doesn't matter which way. In Nigeria, we do it. In the US, someone who gets up and says, Trump is this, Trump is that, would garner a bit of some numbers, good numbers, than if I go out to say, Trump is a good man. Same here. same everywhere, same everywhere. And what we find is all of these are the effects of our childhood bringing.
0: Upbringing. Yeah.
1: The way we were brought up, where we had to beg for things, affection was removed, was taken out, there was no emotional connect.
0: Yes.
1: You find that because somebody suffered that from small, is most likely going to grow up and go against the norms in the society. He would then challenge everything. You say we should drive on this side.
0: Why?
1: That I should wear my head this way. Why? So I need you to also speak to that. So parents can listen to us and know that whatever you're saying to parents to do, it's not just to that child. Neither is it just to that family, but the society.
0: The society at large. Because when you raise a child, the child is not going to be with you forever. That's going to be out there in the society. So what you put into the child is very important. So if you raise your child with, sit down here, don't go anywhere, I don't want to see you do this. So they are having resentment on the inside of you. On this side of them. So they make up their minds, when I grow up and I become an adult, nobody will tell me sit down here and I will sit down here. I will do what I want to do. They have been building it from the time they were kids.
1: Yeah.
0: So what you do, when you tell your child sit down here, you need to make the child understand
1: why they have to
0: sit down there. It's very important. Because I was very defensive at some point. Nobody could talk to me and I will understand what you're saying. Because all I am seeing is everything that I've been through. I would say, at the time you were talking to me like this, I was still a child. I couldn't defend myself. Now that I'm an adult, I will defend myself. So before I even understand your point, I've already said what I want to say, done what I want to say, scattered everything.
1: Do you think one of the things that we lack as a people, one of the things that have come to happen to us as a people is we become somehow selfish. Do you think that also contributed to it? That way of bringing up a child, not letting the child express, do you think?
0: Well, when we say selfish, I think fear. Fear of what would people say? That this is what my child wants to become.
1: No, selfish in the sense that even today, as long as it favors me, I don't care.
0: They are parents like that.
1: Yeah.
0: They are actually parents like that. That when you tell them this is what your child is saying. Hey.
1: So it doesn't matter what the child is saying. Well, as long as it doesn't favor the parent. And that child is going to carry that into
0: adulthood, you know. So if you don't curb it at the time they are kids, it will actually go out there. And then it will be in the open. Now, something I learned is what you don't deal with ends up dealing with you. So if you are thinking...
1: I like that what you don't deal with.
0: It ends up dealing with you. Because if you think, as long as it's not affecting anybody and favoring me, that same child that you didn't do anything will also come back and bite you. So whatever it is that you want your children to become, be intentional about it. And that is what a lot of our parents miss back then, intentionality.
1: One last question as we close is, I do not, irrespective of society, you know, before now, there was something when Trump came in, let me see if I can start all over again. I belong to so many platforms. Sometimes I want to run away from some platforms, but I cannot. Yeah. As much as about 50 platforms that I belong, some of them very intellectual. And one of them is the one that we call Fatherland. Fatherland, there are, you know, from everywhere in the world. And there's this argument over religion. I just wanted to pick your head as to the role of religion in upbringing the child, because the way I see religion is going to impact the way I'm going to bring up a child. Do you understand?
0: I get you.
1: At that point, I'm an adult, so I understand that religion. Unfortunately, the child is a child and doesn't understand that religion. And would not know that it's through the lens of my religion that I'm trying to bring that child up. Do you understand what I'm saying? So, and then Trump came in. Right there, before then, we accuse ourselves, we dissect, we talk about how foreign religion has blinded us. You know, how we serve God, that even the whites don't serve God that way. They don't mention this, they don't mention that. And when Trump came and brought back Jesus Christ into the White House,
0: mm-hmm.
1: I remember one of the things I did. I picked one of those videos, a few of those videos, and put on those platforms. And I said, I didn't know a day like this would come. I didn't know. Because what we were told erroneously is that Christianity or Islam, as the case may be, but for me, Christianity, that we're looking at Christianity in the wrong way, that even the Oyibo people that gave us don't. So when Trump, you know, brought Jesus Christ to White House, I also took the video and sent back to the platform to tell them that, look, so that means there's nothing wrong with the religion. Jesus Christ is back in White House. Do you mm-hmm. understand?
0: I get you.
1: And these are the people that also gave us that Christianity. But now they're practicing it.
0: Well, personally, I wouldn't call Christianity a religion. I call it a lifestyle.
1: A way
0: because
1: of life. Yeah.
0: It affects every aspect of your life. It is very important. You know, most people think they can do whatever they want to do at home. Then when they get to church, everybody is, you know, raising hands. Christianity doesn't start in church. It starts in your home.
1: Yeah.
0: It starts with the way you raise your children, how you speak to them.
1: And it's in the holy books.
0: Yes, it's in there. Unfortunately, I think we Nigerians are extremists, so they will always hold on to one thing.
1: Children to condemn
0: obey
1: something.
0: Your parents in the Lord, for this is right. Honor your father and your mother, that it may be well with you, that you may live long in the earth. But they also forget that the same Bible, the next verse says, do not provoke your children to anger.
1: Yes.
0: So we need to stop showing unbalanced Christianity to our children.
1: Mm.
0: In as much as they have a responsibility to be obedient to their parents, honor their parents, you as parents also need to understand that you cannot provoke your child to anger.
1: Mm.
0: If God said it, if it is in his word and he said it, if you are doing that, then you are also...
1: But the same Bible also says that, you know, don't spare the rod.
0: Yes.
1: So,
0: spare the rod, spoil the child.
1: Yeah.
0: Now, like yeah. I explained before,
1: keep
0: when the Bible
1: rod and
0: says...
1: spoil the child.
0: When the Bible says, spare the rod, spoil the child, it didn't say, beat your child to stupor.
1: Yes.
0: It didn't say, enjoy your child.
1: Hmm.
0: You know, some will even go to the point of using those blades to give marks. I will give you marks.
1: But that's not the rod.
0: They will, but they will tell you it is in the word of God. If I don't discipline you, you will become wayward.
1: Some will say, if I don't, I will beat out
0: this demon from you. You know, a lot of misconceptions.
1: Hmm.
0: The word of God says, discipline your child. But in disciplining your child, still allow your child to understand that it is coming from a place of love.
1: Yeah.
0: Even when God disciplines us, when we go astray, even with the discipline that
1: he gives us a second chance, even third chance, when you go back
0: still
1: to...
0: Feel, you can still feel his love, even in that discipline, as tough as it is, but it's coming from a place of love. So don't do it like if you don't do it now. If I don't do this to you now, you become something tomorrow. And sometimes, to be very honest, too much of everything is bad. If you're on the extreme of always... Beating. A time will come when the child will become used to it.
1: The child becomes,
0: it's not beating. Mm. And they'll get you and you are wondering, this beating is not doing anything.
1: Mm.
0: It's called balance.
1: Mm.
0: Balance it up. Don't be one-sided in one aspect.
1: Mm. All right. And that's a very good way to end the show. But where can we find this book? Someone is listening right now. They want to buy this book. Where can they go?
0: Well, we're working on the physical copies. I just have very few copies.
1: So I'm lucky to be the first to hold
0: the e-book is on seller. You can click on the link in my bio on Instagram to get a copy.
1: And you need to tell us the link.
0: Okay. It's on seller, Joy Panam, Daddy's Girl. But
1: that's
0: the link,
1: so fast.
0: Okay,
1: I don't go school.
0: Okay. I'm sorry. I'm so sorry. So my Instagram handle is joy.panam, joy.panam. So when you click on the link, it takes you straight to seller where you can get yourself a copy, a soft copy for now.
1: How soon will the physical copies be out? And when are we looking at a launch?
0: Just pray for me.
1: We're praying. One thing I'll tell you though is Book on Review, where in your support, you can come to us anytime.
0: Aww.
1: Once you're ready, of course, the doors are open. Arms are open, so
0: thank you.
1: We'll see you through with this.
0: Thank you so much. I just hope I was able to make a difference.
1: Yeah, you
0: and
1: did.
0: Not make parents like Benji rightly said. It's not to say don't discipline your children. No, not at all. I have got children. I And when they misbehave, they know what they know what to expect. But even in disciplining them, I also make them know, hey, I love you, but I love you too much to see you misbehave and keep quiet.
1: Yeah.
0: I need to correct you. Yeah. So they still can understand. So even when I discipline them, they still come back to me.
1: And, yeah. And what you said actually is called guidance.
0: Guidance.
1: It's called guidance.
0: Mm-hmm.
1: It's called guidance. All right, I want to thank you, Joy.
0: Thank you, Benji, for having me. Thank you for having me.
1: Again, please let us know how we can get this book.
0: Sure. On my Instagram handle is joy.panam. joy.panam. P-A-N-A-M. Click on the link, you get to seller, and then you get yourself a soft copy. Secondly, if you do, send me a DM. We'll review how many requests that comes in, and then we'll now
1: and then we'll see what to
0: see what we can do about it. So
1: that's all right. I want to thank you, Joy.
0: Thank you, Benji.
1: I also want to thank Joshua. I want to thank AB Rasta. Thank you so very much, guys. What song are we closing with? Did we take something from your dad?
0: Yeah.
1: We have a song by your dad. This one is called Let's Praise the Lord.
0: Oh, one of my favorites from Bring Down the Glory Volume 2.
1: I was
0: in primary 5 when that song was released.
1: You were in primary 5?
0: I was in primary 5.
1: Sugar. Mama, would they grow older?
0: And I need to clear something because when I hear this, they think probably is Dr. Panam that I had this experience with. Now, let me put the difference here. Dr. Panam is my adopted
1: father. Yes.
0: Yes. So I'm talking about my biological father, blessed memory.
1: Yeah.
0: Yes. So please, that's the difference.
1: Yeah. Very, very important. Thank you so very much, guys. I also want to thank you, the listener. I mean, you have made this, you give it the oomph. Thank you so very much. Book and Review makes a rebound next Saturday. Okay? We take this song by Dr. Panam. Oh, sugar. Oh, I think he has fault. He won't play.
0: Oh.
1: Look for something. Another song.
0: What other song do I want? Let's hear it for the boy. Or Dance with My Father. Anyone?
1: Ah, Dance with My Father makes a lot of sense.
0: Okay.
1: Maybe in passing, can I ask this?
0: Yeah.
1: This has nothing to do with your book. I just want to pick you. Let me just play with you,
0: mm-hmm.
1: you know, intelligently.
0: Yeah.
1: We have a lot of men who sing a song for their mom. Why do you women find it so hard to sing for your dad? For men, generally.
0: For men,
1: this has nothing to do with the book. Oh, I'm just like, oh, APs, so let's talk.
0: To be honest, I don't know how to answer that question. If I had the opportunity
1: Hard in answering? Why don't you people sing for men? Why?
0: Yeah, but there's some love songs ladies sing. Some ladies sing for their guys, for their men. Well, I have the intention to sing one for the real one when he comes on the D-Day. That one is there, and it'll be out there.
1: Joy,
0: I don't even answer anything.
1: I'll off your mic. Go
0: I
1: home.
0: Beg.
1: Go.
0: Idiot. Oh my God.
1: Thank you.

Okay, this Saturday, Serious Fever go happen with Benji on Classic FM. All eyes open. No shigmi shigmi. I'm telling you, stay spoofy with the fever this Saturday. And Benji, or Benji will get fever this Saturday. Kofi says so.

Okay, this Saturday, Serious Fever go happen with Benji on Classic FM. All eyes open. No shigmi shigmi. I'm telling you, stay spluffy with the fever this Saturday. And Benji, or Benji will get fever this Saturday. Kofi says so.

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1: 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So tell me where you from.
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0: and they are not ashamed.
1: Ashamed.
0: What does that mean? That means there is no secret between husband and wife. We share everything. We know everything. It's not like today that the wife cannot pick the husband's phone and go through. And the husband cannot pick. No, it shouldn't be so. There must be no secret between husband and wife. Well, what you can still do is very simple. I advise her to pray and then call the husband. I don't want to scatter your family, but this is this and this. I know the husband may not believe that. He said, my daddy cannot do that. And who even knows? Is that father is this the biological father of that man? He cannot tell. So you should just call the husband and tell him that he is his father. Like the family, he shouldn't have gone to that extent. The man shouldn't have called his family. He should have still continued to press the wife. So she just called him and told him, tell him that this is the situation. Or after telling him, then he may travel to the village and ask the father, is it true? I know there have been some messages they are even sent to the woman. That's just my own take. Nice matter. Thank you so much.
1: Super Sonny Babatunde, before you go, let's tap into your wisdom and ask you this. Someone said, I think it was the last caller, and a bit of it, maybe Efo or Ima, one of them. Let's paint a scenario where the guy, the husband's father, Josh, I hope you're listening. Let's paint a scenario where any man that could give 2 million naira is ready to do anything. Could be very dangerous, even to a point of bumping off anybody. If that happened, how do you think they can handle it? Do you think that's also what the woman does not want to happen? That's why she is. I'm just thinking.
0: That's why I said the woman is a fool. At the beginning, she should have told the husband what the father said. That the first time I saw you, it was love at first sight. This is what the father said to me. And the husband, it is for his own partner, without protecting the wife. He seems that knows his father very well. Maybe the father is a womanizer. He may be a womanizer. And that's another thing. And somebody has also said, he said, maybe they are also playing games. They want to know the type of woman she is.
1: Please finish with your line of thought.
0: But if you are informing your husband all what is going on, we know, I cannot bet my own life, this woman. Because everything you are telling her is also informing me. It's not keeping something back. So she tried giving me up 50, she took it to herself. She's not doing that. But the man can go to any length. But let him inform, because if the family meeting, the siblings will not deliver. They'll say maybe they only want to lie on their father. The father will deny it.
1: All right, thank you.
0: So how will she work herself?
1: Thank you. Thank you so very much. Thank you.
0: Thank you. So just pray for our fiancé. It's not a man enough.
1: All right. Thank you. Thank you so
0: much. Is he a man enough? Why did he come for family meeting?
1: She. Thank you, sir. Thank you. All right, Josh, as we close on the show, your thoughts?
2: Laying on the assumption of, okay, let's just say they are playing a game. Come on now. Why is it when they are married?
1: Sorry. Okay. Please. Hello, Classic FM.
3: Good evening.
1: Your name, sir?
3: Okay, my name is Lucky.
1: Oh, Lucky. I got Lucky tonight. Yeah. Please go ahead.
3: Thank you. Well, ladies, it's a very complicated situation that lady found herself. And the husband, the other man, did not have mother.

0: 反正你也是跟一寡有咧做啊，有咧伫摸你。
1: Exactly.
0: Man is
1: that, what kind of man is that?
0: Somebody says it's fiction. Man, it's not really fiction. We are seeing this happen in real life. And I don't know that the rumor, but if my president of this country, I have to also say that in this country, that he was. I don't know, but so, what happened is that, I think if you're what the market does deny that, before the next family meeting, God. I'll give it to the husband. And again, from the work I can see, the man might be a very influential person. Not if you very influential person, very powerful, maybe all those kind of people that I see that you are friends with now with the family. Once they talk, everybody keep quiet. I don't know if you are getting me, sir. Nobody would believe. No, this part of the country, we are very money conscious and very everybody is poor. What about the bread now? Nobody wants to be enemy to that person, or you can't try to whatever that person feels. So it's a very delicate thing for the woman. But I think the best to do is also to tell the husband. But in a very calm manner, that's what it is. Whatever happens, I'll take it back from there.
1: All right, thank you so very much. Thank you. Josh, we're closing.
2: All right, yeah. So real quick, so. Yeah, with the assumption of if they're actually playing a game, my own thing is, why are you playing a game when he's not in the marriage? Like, you guys are married. Can you just let them be and just, you know, following the saying in the Bible that a child will leave his parents' house and go and build his own family and all that? Quit the games, you know. So, and then secondly also...
3: Maduka from Fresh.
1: No, sorry. Yeah, Maduka.
3: Yep.
1: Yeah, please go.
3: Yeah, what I'm saying is this. If I put all the blame on the woman. Your father-in-law has been giving you money. I mean, it could be you are like the favorite daughter-in-law. That's not a problem. I've been telling you, your husband. That moment, he says, "Hey, I want to sleep with you.
1: I want to get down."
3: He looked the man in the eyes and said, "No. I can't sleep with my father. You are like my father." He said, "No, draw the line there. That's where it ends. Okay. If you are giving me money because you want to sleep with me, then stop. But I'm not going to sleep with you. That's where it ends. People should learn how to draw a line and maintain it. All this, collect 2 million, collect 3 million, collect this. These are just unnecessary drama, avoidable." And you should go ahead and tell the husband. But at the first place, should have drawn the line and look the man in that. I said it is not possible. That's how it will, maintain your stand and stand there. Thank you.
1: Ikenna, thank you. I hope I got the name right. Ikenna, yeah.
3: No, Maduka.
1: Oh, Maduka. Yeah, yeah, yeah. Maduka. Yeah, thank you so very much. Thank you.
2: All right.
1: For me.
2: Okay. No, go on, sir.
1: For me, I think Maduka just closed the show.
2: Oh, really?
1: I think tell you this. This is what I think. Might be wrong. I mean, all of us, Efo, all of us, we have said something. That the woman should open up. Open up.
2: Yeah, which was going to lead me to my, you know, my other point is, how much communication is welcomed in marriage, you know. Another thing, like, how safe is it for couples to open up about basically anything? You know, we like odogu, yeah, you know. Some of your partners, you cannot open up to them immediately for certain reasons because of how bravadocious they've made themselves feel, you know. So it might, I'm just thinking, not trying to give an excuse, but for her,
1: I think I have an answer for that, your question. And the answer for me, I might be wrong, the answer really should be, how much of communication should you have
4: with
1: people, you know, that are not in your...
2: No, that one, no, with, yeah, I'm not, coming, there's like, someone I'm coming. Aside.
1: No. See, in terms of communication, it has been asserted, it has been proven in this case that there is communication between husband and wife. It's proven.
2: But some details
1: agreed.
2: Some details were not,
1: I'm coming. That's why I said Everybody that they've spoken today, they've spoken well. And that's why I said Maduka also brought in something that nobody has said. And I think for me, look, he has closed the show. This is what I mean.
4: Could I open up?
1: This is what I mean. You know, you talked about communication, very important. But it's been established so far in this context that there is communication. There's no loss of communication between husband and wife up to the point of what Maduka said, up to the point of, I want to have something to do with you. From that point of, I want to have something to do with you, the communication now shifts to how much of communication is within and how much of communication is without, on the outside. And that's why I talking of Maduka.
2: Mm-hmm.
1: Do you now get it?
2: Okay, okay.
1: The internal one, there's communication.
2: Okay.
1: We're not, you know, and we all have said, and now let me borrow from what Efo said. She is naive. She is naive. I want to borrow that word. Because what just simply means for a woman who is opening up, look, I got this. To a large extent, that's a good woman. That's mm-hmm. To a large extent, that's a good woman.
2: Mm-hmm.
1: In fact, I dare say too that to some extent, that she also doesn't want to spoil, for want of a better word, the family. To a large extent, I'll give it to her. But unfortunately, she'll be doing it to her own detriment.
2: Mm-hmm.
1: So that's why, again, I go back to what Maduka said. That at the point that you asked, communication within, that has been established. But she made one error. When the father-in-law now told her his intention, which was not there initially, that is the point where communication outside the marriage becomes important.
2: Yeah, but sorry to cut to, you know, sorry but to come in, yeah, like, the question is, why did she not, or why did she take out certain information? Like, okay, I told you this, but I also did not tell you the reason behind the money. Do you understand? Like,
1: yeah, she, the person giving the money.
2: Some details that were, you know, she did not elaborate on.
1: So what are you bringing? Are you not blaming the woman?
2: No. I'm still looking at what is the environment like for the communication to be totally like, yo, this is what exactly is going on, though. Because, for example, like, if you're saying, okay, the father is about this, are you telling me the son is not also aware of who the type of... Because if you know your father to a level, you know that, this is my popsy, trailer star, he's the street, you get. So, are you telling me the boy or the son does not know who the father truly is? You know, so, but I'm just looking at, what's the condition of the environment for her to be able to open up about certain...
1: But details? Do you also know that at this point when you're saying that, does it mean that the boy doesn't know? It's because you and I know. At this point, the husband still doesn't know
2: the father is involved.
1: Okay. He still doesn't know.
2: Okay.
1: But you and I know because we have heard.
4: Then why that game don't play for the first time before now?
2: Yeah, that's who, you know, exactly. Like, why did she, like, what's the reason why she did not give details about, you know, she doesn't say there's the money coming, but no detail about who the money is coming from and the reason why.
1: And I think FO and maybe Super Sunny, a few people also answered that by saying that it is normal. It is normal. My dad, before he died, my wife will visit my dad. In fact, anyone will visit my dad.
2: Normal.
1: My dad will give you money.
2: You're just normal. Like,
1: even if, look, I bring money to my dad. And I bring a friend. Mm-hmm. As we're going, he will still take and still give that friend. Mm-hmm. It's normal. But what is not normal is for my dad now to not tell my wife. And it's also, let me step back a bit. It's also normal for my wife to receive anything from my dad and then tell me.
2: Mm-hmm.
1: There's nothing wrong.
2: Yeah, sure.
1: Vice versa.
2: Sure.
1: I could also receive something from my mother-in-law who probably runs a big shop in Lagos and she has money. Say, man, I love this, my son. He's taking care of my daughter, and we go on a visit. Or sometimes, you say, look, Benji, take this. And I'll tell my wife.
2: Yeah, you tell your wife.
4: No, you'll tell your wife.
2: It's everything.
4: No, like, you'll tell your wife.
1: But what is not normal? Now, the fact that I tell my wife, it shows that there's communication.
4: Yes, sir.
1: But where the issue will now be is, she now tells me that, look, Benji, I want to have something with you.
2: Mm-hmm.
1: Name your price. And then, because I've had that conversation with my wife, that communication channel is there. And I tell my wife, I say, look, this is
4: what is going on.
1: Without telling her
2: who the person is.
1: And she now says, mention one amount. Let me also put in here that this 2 million could have been 20 million, depending on when this thing happened.
2: Mm.
1: If, for example, this thing happened 10 years ago, then 2 million is a lot of money.
2: Yeah, it's still some good money.
1: Now, what is now not normal is that my mother-in-law now tells me that, I want to have this with you.
2: Mm.
1: I then go back home. I tell my wife that this person.
2: Okay.
1: Meanwhile, without mentioning who this person is.
2: Okay. You know what I'm now thinking is,
1: let me now lie.
2: Okay.
1: And then she now says, I'm not sure this person is serious. Okay. Because we are one way or the other, especially women, sometimes you want to chase someone away. Maybe business or whatever, something away.
2: Mm.
1: Somebody who has been on your name. You mention one big amount for the person to go.
2: Mm.
1: Sometimes we do. Even in business, you do.
2: Mm.
1: You know your hands are filled and you don't want to collect money. You don't want to do that business. Pay me 100 million.
2: You'd be surprised. Some people will be like, okay.
1: Now, that's where the issue is. Do you understand? Now, I don't tell my wife.
2: Okay.
1: I didn't tell my wife. And then the money now comes.
2: Mm.
1: When that money comes, what I'm supposed to do is to transcend the conversation channel that I have at home to the one I have outside. In fact, I would have had that conversation before the money comes in the first place. The moment she now told me, or she tells me, that Benji, I want to have something, I'm supposed to close that channel there and then. Say, what?
5: For sure.
1: I beg. In fact, if it's because of that, I won't even visit here again. Don't try it. At that point, even if I don't tell my wife, I still haven't done anything wrong.
2: Really?
1: If I tell my wife, I still haven't done anything wrong. I don't know if you understand.
2: Yeah, for sure.
1: If I tell her, I haven't done anything wrong.
2: But
1: if I don't also tell her.
2: And that one there is shaky because we asked about how much communication should be.
1: Because I have handled it on the outside.
2: You will still not tell your wife.
1: It depends. See, it's a tricky one. Let's take this last call. Sugar. This is what I mean.
2: Hmm.
1: You know, my father will say that sometimes wisdom profiteth. Wisdom is very, very, wisdom.
2: Mm.
1: Hello, Class KFM.
3: Benji, Supersonic.
1: Hey, Supersonic.
3: I'm sorry for you.
1: Okay, sir.
3: About Joseph and the Potiphar wife. What the Potiphar wife told the husband? Did not lie against Joseph.
2: That's what I'm going to say now.
1: Thank you. That's a very good one.
2: Yeah,
1: I get it.
2: Yes.
1: So in other words, immediately she said it, and I give it to her. But I'm supposed to go.
2: I still tell my wife. You go behind your back and change the story. This one.
1: So everything is taking shape, really. Liku, I think we can go now.
4: Yeah, we can go now.
1: Exactly.
4: Everything.
1: So my thoughts, really, and my own advice, based on what everybody said, to the lady, look, I think one of the callers also, what's her name? She called, that I said I was going to ask if she was a police officer. I forgot her name now. Sugar.
2: Not Joy.
1: Was it Joy? Yeah, it must have been Joy. What she said is very, very important. For those of us that are journalists, sometimes you need to have a bit of some evidence, especially communicable evidence, something that both of you have said. But unfortunately, where that might not work is that money has been paid. There's been an exchange. And even the husband is now calling for a meeting. Now, if the father now gets to, of course, they would have told the father that there's a meeting. Now, the father will now...
4: We will not have a school to say, I'm going to meet somewhere.
1: All right, but either which way, I told the line of what everybody is saying. I think the lady, Yorubas will say, Oba, Koti Baje. It's still not spoilt. It's not unredeemable. It's still redeemable. Take your husband somewhere. Just you and him.
4: Let us settle this.
1: And have a very good conversation. The same sincerity that you exhibited all this while, the same naivety that you have exhibited all this while, will fight for you. And will fight positively for you. Just be open. The truth of the matter is, what a lot of people don't realize, it pains me, the best form of vulnerability is naivety.
2: Sincere naivety.
1: Naivety is sincerity now.
2: Well,
1: yeah, to a large extent.
2: They're like, I didn't know what I was doing, but meanwhile, they knew what they were doing.
1: No, then that is not naivety. If you want to study naivety, study a child.
2: Mm-hmm.
1: Some adults are like children in some certain contexts. That does not mean that they're not wise in other areas.
2: Yeah.
1: They could be wise when it comes to business, they know.
2: Yeah.
1: But
2: in
1: love matters, they might not even know anything.
2: Mm.
1: But when it comes to business, look, do you understand?
2: Yeah.
1: But when it comes to intimate matters, they really might not be that experienced. Do you understand? Just like some of us who almost died in nightclub. Some people have never been to a nightclub, and they're 45, they're 50, they're 60. They've never been to a nightclub. You don't know what it is.
2: Yeah.
1: So when you're discussing nightclub, they'll just be looking at you like,
2: are
1: you guys from the moon?
2: Yeah.
1: Do you understand? And that's how, you know. So just take your husband somewhere and just open up. And don't bother yourself with outcome.
2: Yeah.
1: A lot of times that we bother with ourselves is because we bother about outcome. Sometimes we don't do the right thing. But when you open up because you're sincere in the situation, and with that sincerity, open up and open up totally, you find that somehow, providence will fight for you because you've been sincere.
2: Yeah, and one thing again, I also pray that the spouse has the maturity to respect our sincerity, you know, because that's another thing. Because I feel if we can do that sincerely and respect her, it can even help them in their closeness, you know. Why you find out that some people will be to a level judgmental.
1: Sometimes, too, God could also create situations to better a situation. How did I say it?
2: Yes, it can help them get better.
1: It's also possible that what the woman is taking us through, the real target might even be the husband, to correct something in the husband.
2: Exactly.
1: Exactly. Because I love that Supersonic Babatunde talked about Joseph. That's my brother, Abby.
2: Yeah.
1: Now, guess what? What we don't know, what he said is what we know, because that is what the Bible told us. But let me tell you what we don't know, or what we didn't know, Abby. Either which way, whatever. Is that God himself wanted to bring Joseph to rule Egypt.
2: You made him go through that.
1: Now, what God will now do is, it is not possible for Joseph to come into Egypt as a slave that was sold, and then he now becomes a ruler. It's not possible. So what God will now do is to orchestrate situations that will look as if you're suffering, but there's somewhere God is taking you. If the king's wife did not approach Joseph, Joseph would never have ruled.
2: But what also helped Joseph is was genuinely
1: naive.
2: So that first point.
1: So
2: like
1: that's something
2: said,
1: we didn't know.
2: Yes.
1: At that point, when it was happening to Joseph, none of us could have read that it's God that is working. It's not possible.
2: man, this situation. Sorry, it just reminded me of one situation. Sorry, yeah, just to chip this in. There was somebody I was working with, you know. There was some briefly, there was someone I was working with at one time, you know. So we had a team of somebody else. But basically, me and this person, so let me say we're three involved in this situation. The main person that I was working with was a major talent, then somebody that I was working with as a DJ per se. So the talent in the middle, you know, which was the center of the thing, had to leave somewhere, you know, while the other guy, for whatever reason, was just not happy, you know, with the guy, you know. So when he left, I was not the only one present with the guy, all right? So right there,
1: and you need to remedy a lot of things.
2: So right there, he just started opening up. Like, I could feel like he had inbuilt envy. Like, so that was just the opportunity for him to bust out. Unknowingly, I mean, I didn't say anything. Unknowingly, I mean, I didn't even know. Unknowingly, there was somebody there that was listening to everything that boy was saying. Till the evening, later on that same day, somebody now called us. We're just chilling. You know, somebody now started speaking that, this is your friend. That was me now. That was talking to this guy about me. That this is your friend. Try and hold him closely. Me, I didn't even know what was going on. You know, he said, he now played the whole thing.
1: Scenario.
2: He played everything. I didn't know that this guy was there listening to everything that guy was saying. But because me, I'm outside, I did not say anything. Jonas, I just didn't listen. I did not say a thing about
1: because
2: this.
1: Because you were innocent.
2: I didn't say anything. Ah, that day, I will never forget that day in my life.
1: All right, it's a very good way to drop it. Thank you so very much. It's been a huge huge conversation on this. Thank you so very much. And let me just close by saying that in life, we need to prepare ourselves. Anything can happen. Anything can happen. If they told anyone, if they told this lady that Kukurutin Jeffo, what would create problem for her would be the family that she got married. She won't believe. This is not coming from an outsider. It's coming from an insider. Someone that should know better. Someone that should even be calling them and advising them, my children, do this. Is the person that wants to scatter the entire thing. So anywhere you are, Omo, be careful. There's one song. Anywhere you stand at the bus stop, Omo, be watchful. Be watchful because Omo, it can come from any angle. All right, I want to thank you. Thank you so very much. All of the calls, the voice notes, thank you. We'll do this again next week. And Ake also sends her regards. We'll be closing with a song by Nelly and Kelly. It's a dilemma. It is a dilemma. Thank you so very much. Your radio friend Benji signs out.

Plotting you looking, I never say a word. I know how niggas start acting trippin', I hear about the girls. No, hey, hey, I look on fire, but no game. As you can see, but I like your steeze.

0: 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Let's take you there.
1: 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There's no new music.
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Yeah, let go. Daddy, shit. What? Yeah, come on to tape. Share you the fear. Elolo maje. Daddy go spend. Yeah, this swag on a rare. Usko la pe. Malo attempted. Say, what's my name? But daddy, big tunes. Got the club banging.

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1: 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Daddy. Yeah, let go. Daddy. Yeah, let go. Daddy. Yeah, let go. Daddy. Yeah, let go. Daddy. 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